0: from the Word.
1: Romans 6 verse 23. For the wages of sin is death, but the free gift of God is eternal life through Christ Jesus our Lord.
0: Sanctuary, New Zealand's worship station.

It is a sanctuary just after 12 on our Thursday afternoon. I just had to check myself there for a second because I've got a song coming up for you shortly called Saturday. And I was thinking, what's going on here? But it's the new single from Benjamin William Hastings and Aidan King. So if you haven't heard it yet, it is coming up before 12:30 this afternoon.

0: As humans, we're called to live one day at a time. While we make plans for the days ahead, it's God who directs our path. He alone knows the future. Early autumn, I'd planned a great day out with a friend, only to have my plans interrupted when I stepped back of a low wooden deck, fell heavily on the ground and broke my hip. I spent the next few weeks recovering in hospital. I'm still on the mend. The question is not if the unexpected will happen, but how will we respond when it does? In his letter to the Philippians, Paul claimed that regardless of the circumstances, he had learned to be content. Whether good or bad, we are to give thanks. It's not easy, but it's something we're called to do. I'm June Dooney, spelled D-O-O-N-E-Y, and you can contact me on junedooney.com.
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I'm Tom, and some new music here on Sanctuary. Benjamin William Hastings and Aidan King with the song Saturday on a Thursday afternoon. Hey, if you've been listening in recently, you would have heard us talking about our photo competition as we get set for the Rema Media calendars for 2027 and inviting people to submit photos in two categories, New Zealand landscapes and New Zealand flora and fauna. Now, looking forward to seeing the calendars now that that photo competition has closed, and apparently over 900 entries and some great photos by the sounds of it. So thank you for everybody who took part in that. And talking of the calendar, not only are we getting set to turn over to the month of September, but stay with me for something that's actually coming up in December to make note of. Details shortly.

Life can feel a little hectic at times, whether it's managing the kids, deadlines, or battling traffic. It's nice to know that at the end of the day, you can wind down with evening devotion with Kathy Jenke. Tune in for inspirational music and spiritual encouragement, where faith, hope, and love are explored through reflections, scripture, prayer, and conversation. 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Weeknights 7 to midnight. It's your evening devotion.

It is Sanctuary, the early part of our Thursday afternoon on The Day's Show. I'm Tom. Now, something you might want to make note of in December, particularly if you're based in Auckland, and if you're thinking, Tom, don't go there, it's too early to be talking about Christmas. I'm actually talking about a combined church event taking place on Saturday the 5th of December as One New Zealander Gathering. It's going to be at Eden Park, many different churches involved, and you can also find out more about what it's about, but also participating through their website, as1.nz. That's all one word, as1.nz. So that's coming up Saturday the 5th of December, Eden Park in Auckland.

0: John 1 verse 12 says, to those who did receive him and did believe in his name, he gave them the right to be the children of God. I love this because all of us have access and the privilege of being fathered by God and being part of his unshakable kingdom family. Being part of God's family means that we set our priorities, we set our mind, we set our heart on things that are above, things that are heavenly, things that have spiritual significance. We live according to his kingdom and his authority. You will attract favor and kingdom wherever you go if you know these things and if you realize that, you know what, you're not just an ordinary person. You're actually a child of God that serves a very, very good father. So, my friend, in this season of your life, I want to encourage you to live with your head high, to know that God is a good, good father, that he's always going to have you and call you as his own. It's Joshua Singh, so I want to help you grow in your faith. 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
1: 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Yes, hurt is real. Opposition is real. Evil is real. But love is stronger. Grace is stronger. Goodness is stronger. That's what we're talking about in this week's 7-Minute Sermon.
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0: I'm Tom and it is Sanctuary. While it may still be early afternoon, it's fast passing by as we find ourselves coming up to One News, weather and sport in just a few minutes' time.
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0: Making a will is not at the top of the average person's priority list, but it is an important thing to sort out at some stage. 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
3: In this update, MFAT is aware of a small number of New Zealanders who may have been in Nepal, where a devastating flash flood and landslide has swept away hundreds near the Tibet border. More than 150 have been reported dead so far. Local police saying Kiwis are among those not accounted for. Officials have confirmed a New Zealander's died after a family's boat sank off the Bangladesh coast. Staff is reporting a 16-year-old identified as Albert was found near Cox's Bazaar Sea Beach with three family members rescued. Timaru's 73-year-old Mary Shaw has died in the hospital 2 days after being hit by a car at an intersection. The Court of Appeal has granted the NZEI union leave to appeal a ruling on the Ministry of Education cutting pay when workers took action to refuse unpaid overtime and new cases. That's news.
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2: Sanctuary Sport.
3: In sport, golfer Ben Campbell is settling in for a few months' recovery with upcoming hip surgery ending his season on the LIV circuit. Campbell's in limbo, awaiting the future of LIV after the Saudi Arabians pulled funding. Regardless, he's determined to appear at New Zealand's pinnacle event in February.
5: Hopefully I'll be ready a little bit before that, play a couple of tournaments. But I love the New Zealand Open. I've let it slip a couple of times. It'd be nice to finish one better.
3: The pieces are still moving on the Australian Super Netball chessboard, with Queen of Gold Shoots Grace Weke shifting from the Swifts to the newly coined Sydney Sirens. And Premiership heavyweights Penrith are the surprise owners of the NRL's most sin bin team this year. That's sport.
2: Sanctuary
6: weather. Northland to Waitomoa, including Taumarunui. The odd shower possible today. Scattered rain about Northland tomorrow from late morning, extending elsewhere later. Coromandel, Bay of Plenty and Taupo, fine, then becoming cloudy tonight with showers developing. Gisborne and Hawke's Bay, a few showers today, mainly inland. Partly cloudy tomorrow with isolated showers for Gisborne. Taranaki to Wellington, including Taihape, also Wairarapa. Isolated showers turning to rain tomorrow afternoon. Strong northwesterly about Wellington and southern Wairarapa, gusting 100 kilometres an hour in exposed places. Nelson and Marlborough, also Buller and Grey, periods of rain with heavy falls in the west, easing tomorrow evening. Westland and Fiordland, rain with heavy falls, turning to showers tomorrow afternoon. Canterbury, Otago and Southland, scattered rain with heavy snow above 800 metres, easing to isolated showers this afternoon.
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2: Matthew 28 verse 18. Jesus came and told his disciples, "I have been given all authority in heaven and on earth."
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on Tom. It is Sanctuary, just after one. Hey, we're often talking about the prayer wall, which we've got on our website, which is there as an opportunity for you to reach out and let us know if there's something you'd appreciate some prayer for. 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And we'll take a look at today's one in just a few minutes' time.

You're listening to Sanctuary. We're a Christian radio station. Maybe today you're listening and you're not sure where you stand. Maybe you're on the fence weighing it up. We believe that God isn't looking for perfection or a finished product. He's looking for a heart that's open to the possibility of Him. If you're feeling like the door is closed or you need to have it all figured out, here's a simple truth from Romans. If you confess with your mouth that Jesus is Lord and believe in your heart that God raised Him from the dead, you will be saved. If you're ready to step off that fence and see what happens, pray this. Jesus, I don't have all the answers, but I'm reaching out. I believe you are who you say you are. Come into my life, forgive my past, and show me how to follow you. Amen. No matter where you are on that journey, we're glad

0: It is Sanctuary with music from Matt Redman. Before we get to the new one from Called Out Music, Grateful Heart, Thank You Jesus, let's have a look at our word for you today. It's not just a word, but a daily devotional. And the topic today, saved through faith. Here it is for the 27th of August.
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2: Ephesians chapter 2 verse 8 says, you have been saved through faith. How does faith work? We are not saved by a feeling. Nope, not the feels. But rather by getting to grips with the simplicity, challenge, and complexity of the gospel of Jesus, then accepting it for our lives. Reminding ourselves of the good news of Jesus every day gives us a solid faith foundation. We need to remember every day how much God loves us. Romans chapter 10 verse 17 tells us not to wait for a bolt of lightning to ignite our faith. If we've ever found ourselves waiting for our experience of God to kick off, like the guy five seats away who always lifts his hands in worship, we don't need to. When someone's truly close to God, they've been spending quality time with Him. It's about listening to God and not trying to force anything by ourselves. Hebrews chapter 11 verse 6 encourages us that to truly hear the word of God, we need to receive it with an open heart. Even the best sermon on its own can't bring us closer to God. Believing that God is alive and willing to meet with us will greatly help that. Hebrews chapter 11 verse 6 says, anyone who comes to Him must believe that He exists and that He rewards those who earnestly seek Him. So what now? Have you been taking faith into your own hands, trying to get closer to God without stopping to listen to His voice? Take 10 minutes as soon as possible to drop everything to be with Him.
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It is Sanctuary. I'm Tom, Thursday afternoon, and just on half an hour away from Lizzie, back with Afternoon Praise once again after two. And as we wrap up the week, of course, attention turning to the weekend. My dad's birthday this weekend, and Father's Day is just over a week away. Now, bearing that in mind, Father's Day next week, do listen in, as we've got some sweet treats to give away in the lead up to Father's Day. We'll be giving away Tony's Chocolonely Bars. Some chocolate next week. So listen out for your chance to win some with Father's Day coming up here on Sanctuary.

0: This is Susie Holt with Chocolate and God. In 1 Corinthians chapter 15, it says, "Therefore, my beloved brothers, be steadfast, immovable, always abounding in the work of the Lord, knowing that in the Lord your labour is not in vain." There are a lot of things you could do in life, I'm sure, but don't give up on what God has called you to. Satan seems to be fighting harder than ever right now, causing depression, loneliness, frustration and anxiety. He's out to be as discouraging as he can be to try to get the people of God to quit. Isaiah says, "But they that wait upon the Lord shall renew their strength. They shall mount up with wings as eagles. They shall run and not be weary, and they shall walk and not faint." Be encouraged that whatever it is God has asked you to do right now, that there is a reason. He has a purpose, even if you can't see it right now. Hold on to his promise in this verse that your labor is not in vain. Ladies, let me really encourage you to take the 30-day challenge and be in the Word every day. Join my friend Janet Scott for a daily devotional. 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

0: I'm Tom. It is Sanctuary Afternoon Praise with Lizzie. That is coming up next, just after news, weather and sport at 2. So we'll update news, weather and sport in just a couple of minutes' time. Thanks again for joining me on the day's show. And tomorrow, wrapping up the week, of course, and it kicks off once again on the Morning Sanctuary with Leah Nerida tomorrow morning from 6.
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0: 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If you'd like prayer now, call 0800 50 80 80.
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3: In this update, NZ Posts returned to profit and delivered a $12.5 million dividend to the Crown. It's reported a net $17 million profit in the past financial year. That's up from a $2 million loss last year. And Port of Auckland is reporting a 30% rise in underlying net profit and is paying the council a $55 million dividend. Rescuers are scouring the devastation wreaked by flooding in Nepal, with hundreds missing, reportedly five New Zealanders among them. Footage shows a wall of frothing, muddy water swamping buildings, vehicles and people in a settlement north of Kathmandu. More than 150 already reported dead. Police want to hear from anyone who's seen 31-year-old Aucklander Courtney Drake, who was last seen in Manurewa on July 30. Westport's only air service, Origin Air, has its final flight tomorrow, with no more funding on offer. That's news.
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3: In sport, a new kickoff rule kicks off tonight when NRL's round 26 kicks off in Brisbane. The Broncos and Storm are both out of finals contention, so we'll trial a radical restart option where the team that concedes a try, penalty goal or field goal will get to choose whether they kick off or receive the football to restart play. Storm coach Craig Bellamy says it will be interesting to see how the new kickoff rule lands.
5: Hopefully the powers that be will get a good idea whether it is a good idea or not, or having the teams that can't make the eight is a good idea, so we find out what it's like and the effect it will have on the game.
3: And Tim Seifert's stunning form in franchise cricket is continuing, smacking an unbeaten 105 in the Caribbean Premier League off just 61 balls.
2: Sanctuary weather.
6: Your weather until midnight tomorrow. Northland to Waitomo, including Tomaranui, the odd shower possible today. Scattered rain around Northland tomorrow from late morning, extending elsewhere later. Coromandel Bay, plenty in Taupō. Fine, then becoming cloudy tonight with showers developing. Gisborne and Hawke's Bay, a few showers today, mainly inland. Partly cloudy tomorrow with isolated showers for Gisborne. Taranaki to Wellington, including Taihape, also Wairarapa. Isolated showers turning to rain tomorrow afternoon. Strong northwesterlies around Wellington and southern Wairarapa, gusting 100 kilometres in exposed places. Nelson and Marlborough, also Buller and Grey. Periods of rain with heavy falls in the west, easing tomorrow evening. Westland and Fiordland, rain with heavy falls, turning to showers tomorrow afternoon. Canterbury, Otago and Southland, scattered rain with heavy snow above 800 metres, easing to isolated showers this afternoon.
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1: Sanctuary, New Zealand's worship station.

I did it again. I had my eyes closed. And the song finished. Brandon Lake, We Praise You. And Heaven's Mutabura, Holy Spirit, Know My Heart Am I. Welcome to the program. You are with Lizzie. 12 minutes past two, afternoon praise on Sanctuary. Great to have your company, my friend. And I was just having a moment. I hope you get to have some moments today. I was just having a moment with God. I was doing that thing where I was just really enjoying the worship and I had my eyes closed, you know, kind of like an occupational hazard, but I did it anyway because I just wanted to take some time to center in on the presence of God. And then the music stopped. But hey, we're all here for the same thing, aren't we? To hear some great worship music, to be encouraged, to be the body of Christ together. We are the church, you know. And I was just thinking about that lyrics as I was listening to them, actually. Let praise be a weapon that silences the enemy. Let praise be a weapon that conquers all anxiety. There is real power in praising God. And you know what? You don't even have to do it in a powerful way. You don't even have to make a big noise. You might be someone who prefers things a bit quiet. And that's okay. I think it's an attitude of heart, sometimes a hand lifted, just a heart towards heaven and an openness towards God. And that's what was going through my mind just then before we started the show. So, yeah, great to have your company. It's Thursday. On a Thursday, we take communion around here. It's a wonderful tradition. And music coming up this hour in the mix. I've got Shane and Shane, Gateway Worship, Jordan Feliz. This is Matt Maher, Finished Work.

the Gateway Worship, covered by the Blood. Matt Maher in there too. Finished work, 21 minutes past two. Do you want to hear some good news? I want to share some good news with you. You're on Sanctuary with Lizzie, Afternoon Praise. Acts chapter 17, from verse 24. The God who made the world and everything in it is the Lord of heaven and earth and does not live in temples built by hands. And he is not served by human hands as if he needed anything, because he himself gives all men life and breath and everything else. From one man he made every nation of men that they should inhabit the whole earth. And he determined the time set for them and the exact place where they should live. God did this so that men would seek him and perhaps reach out for him and find him. This is the bit that I think's the greatest bit of good news, though he is not far from each one of us. That's the good news, that God's not far from you. You might feel far from God. Sometimes I feel far from God, even though I know he's there. But the good news is that he is close by to each one of us, actually regardless of whether we know him or not, or actually regardless of whether we even believe in him. I mean, you think about it. If you are the creator of the universe and we're all his children, wouldn't you want to be up and close with your kids? I mean, like my son, anyone knows, oh, I love that boy. And it's a treat to spend time with him. He's a young man now, but it makes my heart smile when I get to hang out with him. And so how much more does God feel like that about you? And the good news is he is close to each one of us. In fact, if you've never listened to my podcast, Where Do You Find God? That is the main scripture that I read out to people. I talk about God, if men will seek out and find him and reach out for him, though he is not far from each one of us. And then I ask my guests, so where do you find God? And we explore that. And the reason I made that podcast, I started it way back in 2024, was to help people learn to recognize how God is close to each one of us. And it's such a joy when you start to recognize the way that God is already close to you. A key thing I've discovered, the things that make your heart sing are where you can feel really close to God. For example, oh my gosh, in the summer, which is spring's just around the corner, and I go swimming in the ocean. And I've talked about this before. And when it's a perfect day and the tide is just kind of flat, and I'm just out beyond the people, not out deep, it is above my head, but it's not out deep. And everything's perfect, and the sun's sort of shining through the water, and I just have this feeling of absolute bliss as I slowly move through the water and swim for 20, 25 minutes. And I'm in God's creation, and he's in there with me, and I feel this sense of feeling so close to God. It feels like perfection. It's a moment where I just feel like if I could live in this moment forever, I guess if I was a fish, I could. And another place, and you've probably heard me talk about it before, you know, is just to pick up an acoustic guitar. And, I've done a lot of singing and performing and people in the past. I kind of do that as a job, so I'm not really that interested in doing that anymore so much. But what I really like is that sense of I just start to play and then I just feel this closeness to God. So I'd encourage you, pursue those things that make your heart sing. You know, for some people, they go running and they go full bore. A previous guest on the Where Do You Find God podcast, actually, Jared Van Berkel from Fantail Studios, talked about running, going full bore. He's got a big personality and getting to the end of himself, kind of having to get himself out of the way, and he finds God. And, you know, for some people, it might be out sailing or whatever it is. But the good news is that God is close to each one of us. It's Ecclesia music, Heaven's Throne.

What could happen if the church across Aotearoa came together as one? As One New Zealand is a movement bringing Christians together around Jesus to worship together, pray together, and show up with hope and love in our communities. Different churches, different generations, different cultures, one heart. December 5th is the day we gather at Eden Park, but the movement starts now. Join the movement at asone.nz. The church united as one. 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

What a lovely song. Shane and Shane, His Mercy Is More. Our sins are many, His mercy is more. God's mercy outweighs any, bad choices and things that we might make in our lives. Hey, we are going to take communion next, so I'm just giving you the heads up. We'll play out a couple of songs, allow you to get ready. If that's something you feel comfortable being part of, I know for some they don't, and that's totally fine. So we will do that. And you know what I like to do? I feel like I used to rush through it a bit, so apologies for that. But, you know, it's take a little time yourself and just bring your heart before God. And I mean, I always find something. I always find something in my heart that I have to, you know, repent of before God. And, you know, it doesn't have to be a big, long thing, but it's good to have your heart right with God and just... short accounts, some people call it, don't they? So if that's something you're comfortable with, have a little kurero with God and then we'll take communion together next. This is Gateway Worship. Who else?

Jordan Feliz. Praise God for that. Gateway Worship, who else on Sanctuary? 2:45. Taking communion now, which is a really cool thing. You know, I, over the years, taking communion on air, and people have texted me and told me where they're taking it from, sometimes in their work truck or in the car. I've had people tell me that they're on a tractor. Where are you taking communion from? Like, it doesn't have to sound out there, but it's somewhere different than where I am, right? So I'm in a studio taking communion, but where are you? I want to know, because we're in this together, right? We're gathered around the table, and I'd love to hear from you. You would actually make my day, just saying. If you want to make my day, let me know where you're taking communion from, and you can text 8168 First Word Sanctuary. You can message via the app. You just contact the studio that way. I'm not very good at checking our studio email, but you could try that now that I've asked you to. So you could just go studio@yoursanctuary.nz. I'll open that up. To be honest, I feel like I need to be an octopus in here sometimes. I need more arms. So text is easier, but I'll just open that up in case somebody does say, hey, I'm taking communion from ... Let's do that now, shall we? Lord, we thank you for this opportunity that we can gather around your table. A blessing, a privilege that some people in the world are not able to do because they can't broadcast the Christian message over the radio. It's so easy to take that for granted in this country. And Lord, we thank you, whether we're listening over the TV or via the Rema Media app, iHeartRadio, just all the different ways that people are listening in, Lord, FM frequencies, we thank you that you are gathering us around your table. Lord, and we come to you and just lay at your feet, lay aside anything that is not of you, any attitudes, any offences we may have taken, any judgments in our heart, anything, God. It's between you and us on a one-on-one basis, Lord, that, you know, those things, that little foxes in the vineyard, those little things that trip us up, and unless we sort of admit them, call them out, we can kind of get stuck there, God, that you understand our humanness, but we can lay those things aside, Lord. And so as much as we're able to, God, we lay those things aside today and gather around your table and take these emblems that represent your blood and your body. And we thank you for the gift of life, for the gift of cleansing, refreshment, healing. Lord, that as we take these emblems, they would be the tonic for what we need, Lord, where there is the need of physical healing, Lord, emotional, spiritual, mental, all the things, God. Lord, I pray that today you would just wash away heavy burdens and everything that we may be carrying that is not ours to carry. We lay at your feet, Lord. Your yoke is easy and your burden is light. Yeah. So we receive your lightness today, God. We receive the light of your love for us, God. Thank you, Jesus. Amen.

Hymns. They've lasted for a reason. Powerful melodies and superb lyrics that lift our faith. Hymns. Some are modern classics. Others were written centuries ago but are still widely sung today. Hymns for Today. The best from the past given a fresh sound for today's generation. Hymns for Today. Every Sunday morning at 6. So let your faith be strengthened and inspired. Hymns for Today. Sundays at 6, only here on Sanctuary, New Zealand's worship station.

elevation worship when wind meets fire. On Sanctuary, you're with Lizzie. 4 minutes to three. I'm just going to give you a quick praise report. I'm always slightly reluctant to do this before I've actually done the interview, but I just thought I'd tell you. If you're a parachute fan from way back and you knew the second lot of Parachute, not the original group with Wayne and Libby Hiradua, Christy Ong, I can't remember who else was in that, the next generation and the lead singer Omega Levine, he has just emailed me back and agreed to be on my podcast, Where Do You Find God? I'm really excited about the thought of speaking with him. So my encouragement today, if there's something you want to do in your life, just give it a go. You ask the question. The worst anyone can say is no, but no is something that we can all live through. I promise we can. Christy.

Hey, big thanks to Catherine and Judy who messaged through taking communion from Kapiti, Waikanae Beach. Catherine and Judy and Pukekohe. So I appreciate hearing from you, ladies.

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2: In this update, experts say a punishing flash

0: flood in Nepal near the Tibet border could have been triggered by a landslide. Hundreds are missing and at least 150 people are dead. Rain and snow will plague the South Island into tomorrow. State Highway 73 is reopened between Ōtera and Arthur's Pass Village, but it's still closed by snow on the Canterbury side to Springfield. Avalanche risk is high across the Southern Alps, and State Highway 94 is closed between Te Āno and Milford Sound. The Ministry of Education says it acknowledges the Court of Appeal granting an appeal of a ruling on pay cuts it dished out during a partial strike. The supplier of next year's funded flu vaccines says the current surge is a reminder why the jab is crucial, with 6 months to five-year-olds becoming eligible next April. It's already free for those 65 and over and with some health conditions. And that's news.
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2: Sanctuary Sport.
0: In sport, the tally of top New Zealand netballers confirmed to play offshore next year is now 15. Silver Fern star shooter Grace Wecke has answered the call from the Sydney Sirens, while Mila Ruleu Buchanan has confirmed she's joining Amelia Walmsley at the Melbourne Vixens in 2027. The signings take the number of Kiwis playing in Australia to 10, with 5 in the UK. New Zealand golfer Ben Campbell isn't worried about Liv's uncertain future as he prepares for hip surgery to ensure he's fit for February's New Zealand Open.
3: Get this body right and then sort of look at my options where I can play. If Liv's 2.0 is going, then I'll definitely try and get there. And if not, you know, Asian Tour is a great place to play. So, there's plenty of options.
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4: Your weather until midnight tomorrow. Northland to Waitomo, including Tomaranui, the odd shower possible today. Scattered rain around Northland tomorrow from late morning, extending elsewhere later. Coromandel Bay of Plenty and Taupō, fine, then becoming cloudy tonight with showers developing. Gisborne and Hawke's Bay, a few showers today, mainly inland, partly cloudy tomorrow with isolated showers for Gisborne. Taranaki to Wellington, including Taihape, also Wairarapa. Isolated showers turning to rain tomorrow afternoon, strong northwesterlies around Wellington and southern Wairarapa, gusting 100 kilometres in exposed places. Nelson and Marlborough, also Buller and Grey. Periods of rain with heavy falls in the west, easing tomorrow evening. Westland and Fiordland, rain with heavy falls turning to showers tomorrow afternoon. Canterbury, Otago and Southland, scattered rain with heavy snow above 800 metres, easing to isolated showers this afternoon.
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6: 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So faith comes from hearing, that is, hearing the good news about Christ.
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Rent Collective, My Lighthouse on Sanctuary. Young and free, freedom is coming. I have to say, a bit of Rent Collective makes me feel young and free. 10 minutes past three on a Thursday, Arvo. You are with Lizzie. Coming up this hour, music in the mix from Aidan King and Benjamin William Hastings.

feel-good music. It's Terrain, Stayed on Him, out of Isaiah 26 verse 3. The good music continues right now. It's Kiwi Muso, Stephen Balbooth, Whisper.

0: Sometimes I sit at our local beach and watch the surfers. I've heard more than one surfer call their workplace in Polisiki because of the primo surfing conditions. I've noticed that surfers need to have a range of options out there in the surf with how they respond to different conditions. Sometimes they need to just sit there on their boards waiting. Sometimes they need to paddle out further or move closer to the shore to find optimum conditions. And sometimes their best option is to stand up on those boards and ride those waves in front of them as best they know how. I reckon sometimes we're given those same three options when we face problems in our lives. Sometimes we need to just sit and wait them out. Other times we need to reposition ourselves and maybe gain a new perspective. And at other times we just need to stand up and face them. We need to look our problems in the eye and be very direct on how we handle them. But always, just like a surfer, in the ever-changing sea with their board handy, we're kept afloat. God's right there, the best safety boy ever. For more, go to fionacaris.com.
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Zach Williams, Less Like Me, 24 minutes past 3 on Sanctuary. You are with Lizzie. I had a really special evening last night. I went to a gig, if anybody knows me. I really do love live music of many varieties. And so I had gone to this thing which was just like, it was kind of cute and slightly old-fashioned. It felt a little 1950s, but I totally dug it. It was this acoustic sort of session. It was in a hall. They were giving, you could have, you know, they'd give you a tea and a coffee, that was it, and you sat in those funny old, slightly uncomfortable chairs. And three different musicians performed, and it was just acoustic. And so all of them were professional musicians. None of them I knew. And they a lot of them were in bands and things, but, you know, there was this dialed down acoustic performance. And it was just so lovely. I was watching them, I was thinking, man, they played guitar better than me, which is fine. I wasn't jealous. I was admiring their skill and also their professionalism. For these, I don't, you know, these people have been doing this for a long time. And it was so much fun. And what I really liked about it, the guy who ran it, he was really about creating a community. And so, you know, there was that bit where it's a bit like being in church, you say hello to the person next to you. And then there was an intermission at one point and people go and get a tea and coffee, whatever. And then I just started chatting to this woman next to me who was there with her teenage daughter. And I said to the daughter, oh, you know, is this, do you like this kind of music? And she went, well, you know, it's okay. I mean, I just came with mum because she wanted to go. And I was like, oh, well, what's your preference of music? And she said, country music. And I said, oh, that's funny. Because I said, I was at this EP release for this country music recently. And I said, I've never really been into country music. It was just a friend of mine, a musician friend, was going to this event. And did I want to go? And honestly, it was just down the road from where I live. So I was like, yep. And that was fun. And it was just such a nice night. And I thought, just, I love anything that supports the arts, that supports local. And, you know, I think people are just wanting connection, you know. And I quite like gathering in spaces with people who are into the same thing as me. And you might be the same too, you know, whether it's church or whether it's, you know, you play mahjong or you do bowls or you've got a running club or whatever. Gardening club. It's just great to build community and meet people. And yeah, really, really enjoyed it. Definitely going to go back again. This is Alexandra Pappas, Always Been Jesus.

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Ella. Yeah, not I, but through Christ and me. 20 minutes to 4 on Sanctuary Afternoon. Praise you with Lizzie. Goodness me, all day yesterday I was convinced that I had lost my building pass. We have a pass, you know, to get you into the building, to get you into certain areas of the building. And I never want to be without it, especially like I finish up later in the day and there's not a lot of people around. There are some, there's always somebody, but there's not a lot around people around. And you're like, you know, we'll walk through some door that closes behind you and then you haven't got your pass to get back in. So anyway, I was convinced yesterday I had kind of misplaced my pass and then I forgot to check it when I went home. I just mentioned earlier I went to a gig on the way home last night. Still got home at 9:15, which was pretty nice. And anyway, 5 o'clock, 5:30 this morning, I wake up, upright in bed. Oh my gosh, my pass. And so there I am in my room, pulling everything apart, like, oh, maybe it's under the bed. And what about those jeans I had on yesterday? Is it in the back pocket? Oh, is it in the pocket of my denim jacket? You know, all the things looking. Couldn't find it anywhere. It forced me to tidy up my room. I'm not messy. Well, there is that chair that has all those clothes on it. That's what the chair's there for, right? So there was that chair and I was putting away the clothes and then I just thought, I could check in my bag again. So I've got this bag and it's in, you know, I wear it across the body and it has 3 different compartments in it. And there's this sort of second compartment that I always put my pass in. But the first compartment, which is smaller, is probably the perfect place to put it in there because I couldn't fit anything else in there other than that. But I never put the pass in there. And then I thought, oh, why don't I have a look in there? And what do you know? I had it all along yesterday. I had it with me. And now it is in the back pocket of my jeans. You know, it's those funny little things that trip us up sometimes in life, isn't it?

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6: In this update, two people have died.

0: countryside in South Auckland this afternoon, with some schools locking down and police swarming Wattle Downs. A woman was pronounced dead at an address in Gambier Place, and a man was discovered dead during a search. Cordons are up at Mahia Road. People asked to stay away. Crown Range Road is closed between Cardrona's Snowgate and Eastburn Road due to rockfall and stranded vehicles. There's a detour via State Highway 6 Kawerau Gorge. State Highway 73 is reopened between Ōtira and Arthur's Pass Village, but it's still closed to Springfield. State Highway 95 is closed between Ta'ano and Milford Sound. TSB's owner is pushing ahead with its plan to sell to Heartland Bank for completion in December, pending approvals. That's news.
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2: Sanctuary Sport.
0: In sport, the Springboks' highest all-time test points scorer believes his nation's well poised to bounce back in Sunday morning's second test. Percy Montgomery reckons South Africa's mistake rate consigned them to defeat in the first test against the All Blacks. And the return of Siya Kolisi and Andre Pollard will bring composure. Wellington Phoenix women's coach Bev Priestman is excited by the potential of new A-League recruit India Paige Riley, saying the attacker is looking even better than advertised.
3: Whenever the Football Ferns have played good teams, she's really jumped out to me. She brings a lot of energy, athleticism, technically is very sound. I think I've seen that in the day she's been here, probably even better than what I thought, which is always great when you get a new player through the door.
2: Sanctuary
4: Weather.
5: Your weather until midnight tomorrow. Northland to Waitomo, including Tomaranui, the odd shower possible today. Scattered rain around Northland tomorrow from late morning, extending elsewhere later. Coromandel Bay of Plenty and Taupō, fine, then becoming cloudy tonight with showers developing. Gisborne and Hawke's Bay, a few showers today, mainly inland, partly cloudy tomorrow with isolated showers for Gisborne. Taranaki to Wellington, including Taihape, also Wairarapa. Isolated showers turning to rain tomorrow afternoon. Strong northwesterlies around Wellington and southern Wairarapa, gusting 100 kilometres in exposed places. Nelson and Marlborough, also Buller and Grey. Periods of rain with heavy falls in the west, easing tomorrow evening. Westland and Fiordland, rain with heavy falls turning to showers tomorrow afternoon. Canterbury, Otago and Southland, scattered rain with heavy snow above 800 metres, easing to isolated showers this afternoon.
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How to Worship. House of Worship, the Heart of Worship. Beautiful song, beautiful worship here on Sanctuary, New Zealand's worship station. It's 11 minutes past four. You are with Lizzie. Coming up this hour, I've got the Belonging Co. Hallowed be your name. I heard from Judy before. Judy heard me talking about how I misplaced yesterday my building pass, which always gives my heart a little bit of fear. You know, it says not to fear, but I do. I go to that little, oh no, where have I put it? Have I lost it? Have I lost it? And then there I was leaping around my bedroom this morning about 5:30, turning over everything, and then suddenly thought to myself, oh, maybe it really is in my bag. And there it was in that side pocket where I don't ever put it. Judy says, I think Jesus helped you by giving you the thoughts. I'll try and look. And voila, there it was. It's true. God definitely does guide and lead us to find things. I feel like it's one of those prayers that people like me, pray the most. God, help me find my car keys, sunglasses. It's actually a bit of a family trait. I haven't passed it on to my son, but I've seen it in siblings, and my dad definitely had that trait. Hey, Judy also got in contact and was after a song. I sound like a teenage boy losing my voice. Nope. I'm going to play that song for you, Judy. I'm going to have a drink of water. It is Project of Love, Matthew 6, Look at the Birds.

0: In Matthew 6, Jesus conveys a profound message about the impossibility of serving two masters, drawing a clear distinction between devotion to either God or wealth. He underscores this point by asserting you cannot serve both God and money. This assertion resonates deeply, suggesting that individuals align themselves with either the kingdom of life or the kingdom of death, based on their pursuit of either spiritual fulfillment or material gain. You know, reflecting on Jesus' words, it really prompts us to a critical inquiry. What and whom do we prioritize in our pursuits? Are we chasing after the fleeting promises of wealth, or are we seeking a deeper connection with God? This season, I want to urge you to ponder upon these questions earnestly as they invite introspection into the guiding forces that shape our life and priorities. It's Joshua Singh, and I want to help you grow in your walk with God. So let's connect at joshuasingh.com.
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0: It's our light beer. Soar on Sanctuary. 28 minutes past four, you are with Lizzie. Hey, on a Sunday morning, if you've been enjoying Hymns for Today, it's from 6 to 7am with Peter Shaw. The good news is we've heard your response to how much you're enjoying Hymns for Today, and we're also going to have another Hymns for Today in the evenings, 6 to 7pm. So starting this Sunday, the 30th, 6 to 7am with Peter Shaw. In the evening, 6 to 7pm, to be honest, more a time that I would listen, with Rosemary Jane. So looking forward to sharing more, well, they are, looking forward to sharing more hymns with you. It's John Redick, Holding On.
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0: 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Lizzie Oakes chats with her guests about the ways they encounter God in their everyday lives.
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2: 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For me, it's knowing that I'm sitting at the table. God's given me governmental authority to lead in my spaces, in my spheres of influence, and knowing the ability to back myself. That is not with arrogance. That is with godly confidence. That's what God has called me to do.
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minutes to five on the Sanctuary. You are with Lizzie Afternoon Praise. Elevation worshipper, come to the altar. Beautiful, beautiful imagery in that song, you know, as we come and we come as we are to God in that place of humility, you know, lowering yourself. I need you, God. It's kind of countercultural to say, I need you, God, especially within our number eight wire. She'll be right. Kiwi attitude in life, you know, just part of our culture, which I think is one of our greatest strengths as Kiwis, pioneering nations. But then, you know, anything that's a strength can also kind of be a weakness because we think, I can do it all myself. And God's like, no, you need me. And so we do need God, whether we admit it to ourselves or not. And coming to him with that sense of humility, and it's a wonderful thing. And then you see, as we come and we come to God and we enter into relationship with us, the next song is a lovely song. Third day, your love is like a river. You know, we get to step into the river and be refreshed and be cleansed and to overflow with his love for us.

There are words, when still spoken aloud, will elicit a response. And one of those words, COVID. And it's divided families. Well, what happened around that time? And with the benefit of hindsight, would we do things differently? Now, apart from Jacinda and Ashley, there were two other people that we often listened to. The pink-headed Susie Wiles and Sean Hendy. Scientists who advised the decision makers. Now, I say advised because the decision makers didn't always take their advice. So to chat with Sean on A Very Tall Man, the podcast, wasn't an opportunity I was going to miss. A Very Tall Man, the podcast. Listen from wherever you get your podcasts.

0: United, So Will I. Such a beautiful worship song. 6 minutes to five. You lost your life so I could find mine. I just love that so much. More good music coming up. Seth Slater, Counting My Blessings. After five in the mix, I have got Toby Mac and House of Worship up first.
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8: In this update, two people have died and residential streets blocked off with police swarming South Auckland's Wattle Downs this afternoon. Emergency services rushed to Gambier Place about 1:45, where a man and a woman were found dead. Nepal's death toll from flash flood seems likely to rise. More than 160 people have died, with hundreds of tourists missing since a massive flash floods wiped out buildings and vehicles near the Tibet border. Five Kiwis are missing. Transport Minister Chris Bishop says Labour's irresponsible to pledge to not raise the fuel tax if elected for a full term. Leader Chris Hipkins saying,

0: they'd consider pushing back National Land Transport Fund projects to compensate for the reduced income. New Zealand First deputy leader says Genesis Energy's rising profits are scandalous. The Gentailer took home $518 million for the year ended June, up 14% annually.
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2: Sanctuary Sport.
0: In sport, Warriors coach Andrew Webster is playing the waiting game with key members of his casualty ward. Winger Dallin Watene-Zelezniak was running today despite having surgery on the collarbone he broke at the weekend. He could be right for the first week of the playoffs or not available until the grand final weekend. Boom prop Jackson Ford also trained today, but Webster's adamant Ford's pectoral complaint won't see him suit up in the remaining two games of the regular season.
3: Honestly, it's either week one, week two, or week three of the playoffs. No earlier. Won't be definitely this week.
0: Kiwi basketballer Charlize Leger-Walker has hit a career high in the WNBA, scoring 17 points in as many minutes for the Connecticut Suns at home. And that's sport.
2: Sanctuary weather.
4: Your weather until midnight tomorrow. Northland to Waitomo, including Tomaranui, the odd shower possible today. Scattered rain around Northland tomorrow from late morning, extending elsewhere later. Coromandel Bay of Plenty and Taupō, fine, then becoming cloudy tonight with showers developing. Gisborne and Hawke's Bay, a few showers today, mainly inland, partly cloudy tomorrow with isolated showers for Gisborne. Taranaki to Wellington, including Taihape, also Wairarapa. Isolated showers turning to rain tomorrow afternoon. Strong northwesterlies around Wellington and southern Wairarapa, gusting 100 kilometres in exposed places. Nelson and Marlborough, also Buller and Grey. Periods of rain with heavy falls in the west, easing tomorrow evening. Westland and Fiordland, rain with heavy falls turning to showers tomorrow afternoon. Canterbury, Otago and Southland, scattered rain with heavy snow above 800 metres, easing to isolated showers this afternoon.
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It's House of Worship, Breathe on Sanctuary. Toby Mac, I Just Need You. Love that song. 11 minutes past five, don't tell Lee. But Nerida and Lee are in here in the mornings, and I just walked past Lee's side of the studio and noticed that he had a pack of throaties on his computer there. I may have just taken one. Public confession. Don't tell Lee, though. Don't tell Lee. I used to think throaties when I was a kid were just like eating lollies. I think they do actually quite work, menthol and all the rest of it. Time of year, isn't it, when people are sort of taking all those things to clear out the sinuses. And of course, with us heading into spring, we can look forward to, for those of us who do have hay fever, heading into hay fever season. Something I'm excited about is one month today to daylight savings. Thank you, Jesus. I love daylight savings. I know if you're a farmer, you may not, but me, I just love having that extended evening. Sometimes me and my son, you know, maybe once a fortnight-ish, might go for a little walk where we live. It's really nice walking uphill and down Dale and usually along one of the beaches. And, you know, in the winter sometimes we've still done that in the dark. I'm looking forward to doing that in the daylight. Something I'm looking forward to this hour is a bit of this. You're

seat number from Souvenirs Worship, New Levels. But maybe you're just wanting something a little more chill, something tender. Here it is, Plum. God will take care of you.

0: This is Susie Holt with Chocolate and God. From Judges 20, then the children of Israel went up and cried before the Lord until evening and asked counsel of the Lord, saying, shall I again draw near for battle against the children of my brother Benjamin? And the Lord said, go up against him. They had asked twice already. They lost twice, and yet they were willing to go again if the Lord told them to, and they had victory. Are you in the will of God and yet things seem to all be going wrong? Do you feel as though you are defeated on every side, even though you know you are doing what God has told you to do? Don't allow your defeats or circumstances to determine your feelings about what you are supposed to be doing. We will always have struggles along life's paths, whether in the will of God or not. But the key is that victory comes in being persistent in doing what is right and doing what you are called to do. Persevere and God will deliver your enemies and he will give you the victory he has planned. Ladies, let me really encourage you to be in the Word every day and join my friend Janet Scott for a daily devotional. You'll find it at chocolateandgod.com.
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Benjamin William Hastings. That's the thing about praise. 24 minutes past five on Sanctuary New Zealand's worship station. You're with Lizzie. Hey, have you got a favourite song you'd like to hear this afternoon? Taking requests, so you could text me 8168, first word Sanctuary, or if you're listening via the app, you can contact the studio that way. The name of the artist, the song that you'd like to hear this afternoon, it's Joelle Barnes and Seth Slater, Road Less Travelled.

Life can feel a little hectic at times, whether it's managing the kids, deadlines, or battling traffic. It's nice to know that at the end of the day, you can wind down with evening devotion with Kathy Jenke. Tune in for inspirational music and spiritual encouragement, where faith, hope, and love are explored through reflections, scripture, prayer, and conversation. 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Weeknights 7 to midnight. It's your evening devotion.

Oh, it's the wonderful Delirious. Never get sick of them. My soul sings on Sanctuary. 23 minutes to six. Chris Tomlin, how great is our God? I was just out in the hallway before topping up my peppermint tea, not my Arubis tea, which I was talking about the other day, my peppermint tea. And I happened to see Andrew Urquhart out there, who is on Thoughts and Comments show over on Rima, The Day Show. But you can also catch him tonight on Shine TV at 7 o'clock and then the same program repeats at 10:30. So the topics they're talking about tonight, they're talking about A Church for the Lost or Paradise to Prejudiced. With murmurs of a quiet revival stirring in New Zealand, Andrew asked his guests who are turning to the church. Asking his guests, who is turning to the church? And he chats with people such as media chaplain Frank Ritchie, theologian Dr. Lynn Taylor, and evangelist David Mann, or Dave Mann. And actually, here's something interesting. Out of those four names I just said, Andrew Urquhart, Frank Ritchie, Dave Mann, and Dr. Lynn Taylor, three of those people are all guests on my Where Do You Find God podcast. Haven't met Dr. Lynn Taylor, but the others are all guests, so there you go. You can check out the podcast, Where Do You Find God, but you can also check out Thoughts and Comments tonight over on Shine TV at 7 o'clock, repeating at 10:30. 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

0: While on holiday with my three-year-old granddaughter, we spent many hours in the swimming pool. As the pool was too deep for her, she was restricted to staying on the step while everyone else swam. In time, I encouraged her to jump from the step into my arms. And as her trust in me grew, she was brave enough to push off from the side of the step and float to me. As I increased the distance, her capacity and her courage increased. God does the same for us. He encourages us to take small steps and promises to be there for us. Maybe today you feel confined to the step. To launch out into the deep is scary. So I challenge you, take a small step. God will be there for you. And in time, your capacity and courage will increase. Go on, do it today. Mahara ki tō tātou atua e tēnei rā. Remember God today. I'm Alison Shaw.
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2: Hey, you. 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One verse, one email, some time with God. The Word for You today. 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

0: Andrew Pedersen. Is he worthy on Sanctuary? Yes, he is. Coming up before six, Mercy Me, Make It Well, Citizens, Good Ground. You could use the Bob the Builder tagline about God, couldn't you? Can he fix it? Yes, he can. He most definitely can. After six in the mix, Phil Wickham's on the way and Kane as well.
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0: Making a will is not at the top of the average person's priority list, but it is an important thing to sort out at some stage. 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
6: 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When you call, you'll simply be talking with someone who believes that prayer could provide an answer to your situation. 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
7: In this update, fears more water could be on the way after a devastating flash flood of mud and rock in Nepal and Tibet. More than 160 people have been confirmed dead and at least 1,300 are missing after floods in the border region. MFAT is aware of five New Zealanders among those missing and supporting their families. Police say they'll be working through the night to find those involved in deaths in South Auckland this afternoon. Emergency services were called to a property on Gambier Place in Wattle Downs just before 2, where a man and a woman's bodies were discovered. A homicide investigation's been launched. An advocacy group says all political parties should commit to real measures to reduce child poverty. More than 14% of children live in material hardship, a far cry from the cross-party goal for 2028 of 6%. Rocky Horror Picture Show star Tim Curry, famed for his outrageous portrayal of sweet transvestite Dr. Frankenfurter, has died. He was 80.
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7: In sport, Springboks test great Percy Montgomery has warned the All Blacks to expect a huge backlash from South Africa in Sunday's second test. New Zealand will name its team for the crucial Cape Town clash at 10 tonight. Montgomery says South Africa will be breathing fire after their first test capitulation.
10: There's the old saying, you know, beware of a wounded Springbok. So I think that's very important. Keep the scoreboard ticking. And another big thing is bringing Sia back. The players look up to Sia, the whole country, and he's done so much for rugby.
7: Ryan Fox is hoping to add to a stellar year with a fine showing on debut in the 30-man FedEx Cup playoff finals. The PGA Tour finale at the East Lake Golf Club tees off overnight and includes a $10 million winner's check. That is sport.
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0: Northland to Waitomo, including Tomaranui, the odd shower possible today. Scattered rain around Northland tomorrow from late morning, extending elsewhere later. Coromandel Bay plenty in Taupō, fine, then becoming cloudy tonight with showers developing. Gisborne and Hawke's Bay, a few showers today, mainly inland, partly cloudy tomorrow with isolated showers for Gisborne. Taranaki to Wellington, including Taihape, also Wairarapa. Isolated showers turning to rain tomorrow afternoon. Strong northwesterlies around Wellington and southern Wairarapa, gusting 100 kilometres in exposed places. Nelson and Marlborough, also Buller and Grey. Periods of rain with heavy falls in the west, easing tomorrow evening. Westland and Fiordland, rain with heavy falls turning to showers tomorrow afternoon. Canterbury, Otago and Southland, scattered rain with heavy snow above 800 metres, easing to isolated showers this afternoon.
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2: 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My thoughts are nothing like your thoughts, says the Lord, and my ways are far beyond anything you could imagine.
1: Sanctuary, New Zealand's worship station.

It's Kane, Yes He Can on Sanctuary, Phil Wickham and Pat Barrett. Kicking off this hour, Praise the Lord Forever. You're with Lizzie, coming up to Koya and Rory McKenna with Matthew 6. In the mix, I've also got the word for you today, coming up on Saved Through Faith. But I just saw this great little thing that popped up on social media and I thought, oh, I really like that. It says, sometimes spiritual maturity looks like not responding immediately, choosing silence instead of proving your point, forgiving without getting an apology, walking away from gossip, admitting when you're wrong, praying before reacting, and letting God defend you. It's Maverick City Music. I thank God.

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We're a Christian radio station. We believe that no matter how loud the world gets, there is a peace that surpasses all understanding. We believe that you weren't meant to carry the weight of tomorrow on your shoulders today. If you're feeling overwhelmed, or perhaps just a little lost in the noise, take a moment and breathe. We want you to know you are seen, you are known, you are deeply loved. If your heart is heavy, let's take a moment together and pray. Lord, I give you my worries and my weariness. Replace my anxiety with your peace and my doubt with your strength. Guide my steps today and remind me that I am never walking alone. Amen. Hang on to that promise as you go about your day.

0: Grace Vineyard Music Live, to Koya and Rory McKenna, Matthew 6. We're heading into the word for you today, saved through faith.
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2: Ephesians chapter 2 verse 8 says, you have been saved through faith. How does faith work? We are not saved by a feeling. Nope, not the feels. But rather by getting to grips with the simplicity, challenge and complexity of the gospel of Jesus, then accepting it for our lives. Reminding ourselves of the good news of Jesus every day gives us a solid faith foundation. We need to remember every day how much God loves us. Romans chapter 10 verse 17 tells us not to wait for a bolt of lightning to ignite our faith. If we've ever found ourselves waiting for our experience of God to kick off, like the guy 5 seats away who always lifts his hands in worship, we don't need to. When someone's truly close to God, they've been spending quality time with Him. It's about listening to God and not trying to force anything by ourselves. Hebrews chapter 11 verse 6 encourages us that to truly hear the word of God, we need to receive it with an open heart. Even the best sermon on its own can't bring us closer to God. Believing that God is alive and willing to meet with us will greatly help that. Hebrews chapter 11 verse 6 says, anyone who comes to Him must believe that He exists and that He rewards those who earnestly seek Him. So what now? Have you been taking faith into your own hands, trying to get closer to God without stopping to listen to His voice? Take 10 minutes as soon as possible to drop everything to be with Him.
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0: there, I'm Nerida.
1: And I'm Alison. I've got a question for you. What changes when we see prayer as a privilege rather than just ticking a box?
0: Well, let's break that down, shall we? 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

Leyland, Waymaker on Sanctuary. You are with Lizzie. We're heading into your Bible Society verse of the day, and it comes from the book of Mark, chapter 9, verse 23. No, that's not the right one. I'm reading the wrong one again. It's from the book of 1 Timothy, chapter 4, verse 12, and it says, "Don't let anyone think less of you because you are young. Be an example to all believers in what you say and the way you live and your love, your faith and your purity." Really, ageism, whether people judge us because we're young, old or somewhere in the middle, you don't need to be impacted by that. Hey, let's continue with the great music, Charity Gale and Joshua Sherman, "What Mercy Did For Me."

0: Have you ever eaten instant mashed potatoes? They're rather gross. Quick, convenient, and simple to make, yes, but rather gross. We live in such an instant society these days. We have instant communication with people. We have drive-through coffee, food, and even banking. We have live news. There are so many things that we can do immediately. We're so used to this fast-paced instant life that we've become quite impatient people in general. I've found that even though we're used to things happening instantly in our daily lives, there are still recurring times when we have to wait on God's timing for things to happen. God's perfect plan for our lives very rarely works in and alongside the timetables that we have in mind. Maybe next time I'm in a hurry for things to happen according to my diary and my timing, I should remember that instant is not always good, just like the mashed potatoes. For more, go to fionacaris.com.
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0: Cooper's Worship, Living in Freedom. Heading for 7 o'clock, I'm leaving you with two great songs, Timothy Tacona and Band with Manifestation. CeCe Winans and Lauren Daigle, Believe for It. After 7, the wonderful Kathy Jenke, keeping you for the rest of the evening. As the good Selwyn Toogood used to say, by hokey, well, New Zealand. By hokey, New Zealand, I'm going to actually have some hokey for dinner. Enjoy your evening. Take care. God bless.
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1: Isaiah 53 verse 6. All of us, like sheep, have strayed away. 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

Worshipping God on a Thursday night with Hillsong Worship, Brooke Lidgetwood, Hosanna and We the Kingdom Up, kicking off evening devotion before that at 7 with Holy Water. 7:10. Good evening, Kathy with you. How's your Thursday been? I found myself watching some of the footage of the flood events in Nepal. Oh, just unbelievable. And I don't know if anyone from the Nepalese region listening to Sanctuary tonight, but thoughts and prayers are with you, your family, your loved ones, and also Kiwis missing, and just sort of waiting to see what unfolds there. But keeping all those affected by those terrible, terrible floods, the footage was just unbelievable, keeping them in our thoughts and prayers. We got the Parachute Band next with Everything That Has Breath, and going to hear two this hour from Phil Wickham. This is Our God. Up also, Rend Collective and Revival Anthem.

0: Currently, my fruit bowl is overflowing with delicious sweet mandarins. I know they're delicious, not because they look lovely, but because I've tasted them. Scripture says, taste and see that the Lord is good. While others testify to God's goodness, we only know it's true when we taste it ourselves. The Laodicean church thought they were tasting God's goodness. In fact, Jesus wasn't even in the house. Jesus wanted to dine with them, but until the church recognized their condition and opened the door to let Jesus in, they weren't in any position to taste and see. How many, like the Laodiceans, claim to know God, but Jesus is still outside? On the last day, Jesus will sadly say to many who claim a relationship, "I never knew you." Let's make sure that's not us. I'm June Dooney, spelled D-O-O-N-E-Y, and you can contact me on junedooney.com.
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Michael Wickham, this is Our God Sanctuary, 25 after 7 on a Thursday night. Kathy with you. Next up, Marietta Niemann, a song, God is Lifting You Up. And just want to encourage you with this song, especially if you're kind of really struggling in tough times at the moment and you just feel like you're doing it all on your own. You don't have to, and it is through our relationship with God and coming to God, just saying, God, I'm just can't do it. You know, the heart cry, God knows and hears and sees, and we can surrender it all to God and trust Him to strengthen us, especially in the moments of where we just feel like we can't do it anymore. A beautiful song based on Psalm 145, verse 14, which says, "The Lord upholds all who fall and lifts up all who are bowed down."

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1: What could happen if the church across Aotearoa came together as one? As One New Zealand is a movement bringing Christians together around Jesus to worship together, pray together, and show up with hope and love in our communities. 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December 5th is the day we gather at Eden Park, but the movement starts now. 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

Belonging Co. David Dennis, the joy. Hope you're feeling it. Good to have your company. I'm Kathy. You're with Sanctuary, New Zealand's worship station at 24 to 8. Stephen Curtis Chapman next with The Invitation on the way. Also, Hollow Grave with Aidan King and Benjamin William Hastings. Heard a lot of lawnmowers on the go yesterday as I was on a walk. Our lawnmower going as well. It's that time of year. The grass is starting to grow a little bit faster. I noticed daisies popping up. Some blades of grass getting longer and the lawn was starting to look a bit scruffy, and knowing that wet weather was coming, bit of a wet one today where I am. And I know in other parts of the country as well, Stu got out the lawnmower, and also hearing lawnmowers going as I was on my walk, as I was saying. But I love it after the lawn's been mowed, and you stand back and you just look at it. It's like a haircut. Everything looks crisp and clean and in order. It looks very tidy, doesn't it? You can have a messy garden, but if the lawns are mowed, suddenly the garden looks a whole lot better, doesn't it?

0: Bible says in Luke that with God, all things are possible. With God, all things are possible. Miracles happen when you believe. If God says something to you, and you specifically, and if you hold on to that promise like Abraham, it's going to happen. It may take time. It may take a trial. It may take trouble. It may take the worst catastrophe in your life like it took Job. But the reality is that when God says something to you, it is going to happen. Miracles happen when you and I believe. Miracles are our lifestyle, our inheritance, our portion. Our God is a miraculous God. Our God is a miracle-working God. He's a waymaker. He's a light in the darkness. And I'm telling you right now, my friend, if God is promising you and your generation something, it's going to happen through you. It's Joshua Singh. I want to help you grow in your faith. Let's connect on joshuasingh.com.
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0: David Crowder, Because He Lives. Your Sanctuary, 8 away from 8. Again, a reminder about the hymn program. Going to be extending it a bit, Hymns for Today, which is Sunday morning between 6 and 7 o'clock. But we get a lot of really great feedback on the hymns here on Sanctuary. So we're going to have a hymn program Sunday evening between 6 and 7 o'clock, hosted by Rosemary Jane. So an hour in the morning and an hour in the evening. So if you're not awake in the morning session on Sunday, you can enjoy it in the evening. So hymns for today between 6 and 7, Sunday morning and Sunday evening. And that's starting this Sunday. Very cool. More music next with Forrest Frank and Thankful.
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Nation. Kristen Stanfield, Glorious Day, and Sue Worship at the top of the hour, 8 o'clock here on Evening Devotion Sanctuary with a song called Higher Than Mine, 8 after 8. I'm Kathy. Good to be with you and welcome to anyone that's just tuned in. Got a great worship music lineup this hour before 9. Looking forward to Helen Shapiro, I Go to the Rock. I love her music, love her voice. She's got an amazing voice, I think. The Belonging Co up with Hallowed Be Your Name. Also, Kane with Living Water. This is Ian White singing Psalm 1, Watch Over Me.

This is Susie Holt with Chocolate and God. Reading from Joshua 13, it says, "Now Joshua was old and advanced in years, and the Lord said to him, 'You are old and advanced in years, and there remains yet very much land to possess.'" You know you are old when God tells you that you are old. Wow. I'm not sure as a woman how I would have quite handled that. Well, girl, you know what? Your age has nothing to do with what you are called to do. You aren't too young and you are never too old either to do what it is that God is calling you to do. Notice that after he commented on Joshua being old, he told him that there was still a lot to do. Take a look around and stop making excuses for not serving God in some way. Don't miss out on an opportunity to serve God today for any reason. Start today and ask him to show you what you can do to serve him with your life. Ladies, let me really encourage you to be in the Word every day and join my friend Janet Scott for a daily devotional. You'll find it at chocolateandgod.com. Chocolate and God, empowering women for everyday life. This is

United pursued, let it happen. 22 past 8. It is Sanctuary, New Zealand's worship station, on this 27th of August. And it was this day, 1910, Agnes Gonja Buju was born, later on known as Mother Teresa, born in Skopje, modern day North Macedonia. And in 1950, she founded the Missionaries of Charity, a religious congregation. She started off in India. It's gone worldwide, actually, even here. They're operating in Auckland, I think it is. Focused on working with the poor and the dying and the unwanted in society. Actually, interesting little fun fact, she celebrated her birthday on the 27th of August, but it was actually the day of her baptism. She was actually born on the 26th of August, but she regarded the 27th of August, her baptism day, as the day of her birth. She could speak 5 languages fluently: English, Hindi, Bengali, Albanian and Serbian. And of course she wore her famous white sari with blue stripes because it was simple local attire. And she was already in a religious order. And then she felt a life-changing second calling. She was on a train journey from Calcutta to Darjeeling. This was in 1946, and she left the order that she was with and started the Missionaries of a Charity. That was in 1946. She left home at the age of 18 to become a missionary, and she never saw her family again. Incredible woman, won the Nobel Peace Prize. So the anniversary of her birth this day, 1910. Got Tim Timmons next, Wake Me Up Again, and on the way also, Stars Go Dim with Holy.

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Afternoon Praise on Sanctuary.

it's Craig and Dean. Here I am to worship. Indeed, and you are listening to Sanctuary, New Zealand's worship station at 25 minutes to 9. I was mentioning just before about the anniversary this day, 1910, of the birth of Mother Teresa. When I was a little girl, my father gave me a book by Malcolm Muggeridge, a kind of photographic book more than anything, called Something Beautiful for God. And it was a beautiful, beautiful book. Unfortunately, I lost it in a fire, but then I found another copy in the op shop, so I snapped it up, and it was just a really, really precious book. But it was through the writings of journalist Malcolm Muggeridge, who later on came to faith. Actually, at the time he wasn't a Christian, but later on in life he did come to faith. But it was through his writings that Mother Teresa came to world attention. Came across some thoughts of hers, which I really like. She's a great one for quotes. One of the ones of hers, if you judge people, you have no time for them. This one I love. Let no one ever come to you without leaving better and happier. Be the living expression of God's kindness. Kindness in your face, kindness in your eyes, and kindness in your smile. And this one too. I'm a little pencil in God's hands. He does the thinking, he does the writing, he does everything. And sometimes it's really hard because it's a broken pencil and he has to sharpen it a little more. It's quite clever and witty, isn't it? More music now with Dave Hunt, A Mighty Fortress.

0: had a work colleague who was great at working with people who were angry or stressed. When they came into her office about to let off steam or have a meltdown, she would simply raise her hand and say, "Stop." She would literally stop them in their tracks. And then in a calm, measured way, she would direct the conversation and diffuse the situation. In moments of anger or anxiety, God says stop to us. He encourages us to pause, to be still, to breathe, to be quiet. Psalm 46 verse 10 says, "Be still and know that I am God." In that moment of stopping, of being still, and knowing that He is present, our mood changes. Peace comes and strength is downloaded. It's powerful. Maybe that's a word for you today. Mahara ki tō tātou atua e tēnei rā. Remember God today. I'm Alison Shaw.
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1: 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Yes, hurt is real. Opposition is real. Evil is real. But love is stronger. Grace is stronger. Goodness is stronger. That's what we're talking about in this week's 7-Minute Sermon.
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0: Helen Shapiro with one of Dottie Rambo's most well-known songs, I Go to the Rock. What a very cool version. And Whitney Houston also recorded a very cool version of it, which featured in the movie The Preacher's Wife. And in 1998, it won the award for Traditional Gospel Song of the Year. Hope you enjoyed it. Helen Shapiro there. I'm Kathy, your Sanctuary. Good to have your company. Up shortly, we got Maverick City Music, Dante Bao, All That I Need.
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Elevation Worship, Chris Brown, Brandon Lake, I Know a Name, and starting the 9 o'clock hour here on Evening Devotion on your Thursday night, Matt Maher with the Lord's Prayer. Almost at 10 past 9, good evening. How's your evening going? Is it too early to ask if you're looking forward to a weekend? We got Chris Tomlin coming up, Holy Forever this hour. Looking forward to Rex and Deborah Paul with a lovely vision of a hymn, Come Ye Sinners, Poor and Needy. And later on, also going to hear from God Behind Bars, Music Set Me Free. This is Jeremy Camp with Overcome.

0: When my littlest guy was two, he would stand beside our basketball hoop, lift a ball up above his head and throw it up. He'd seen that ball go in the hoop before. He knew that was what he should be aiming for, and he saw no reason why he couldn't shoot a hoop. He was aiming high. There's a heroic chick in the Bible who aimed really high. Esther used her natural giftings. She heard from God, she knew what was right in her heart to do, and she stepped out. She risked all to save her people. She was audacious in her faith and in her obedience. She was more concerned for others than her own security. She combined courage with practical planning. She prepared in the natural and the spiritual. Each one of us has giftings and abilities for a reason. Let's use them for a greater purpose, just like Esther. My little Asher may not have been able to get the ball in the hoop, but it didn't stop him from aiming high. He had absolutely nothing to lose, and neither do we. For more, go to fionacaris.com.
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Don't Stop Praying, Matthew West at 21 after 9. There's kind of different sorts of prayer, isn't there? There's the kind of you stop down and pray and very focused. And then there's just the kind of chats with God in your head and heart throughout the day as you're going about your business. It's like having God, the presence of God with you all the time. But God loves connecting up with us. And don't stop praying. Benjamin William Hastings coming up now with a Saturday, that very special place in the walk of faith, I think, where you're kind of in waiting, thinking about the Easter story just before the resurrection, which is celebrated traditionally on Sunday, Easter Sunday. The Saturday, there was this kind of waiting. And what was to come wasn't yet revealed. And it's a song of real encouragement. Katina's up also with Rejoice. Well, I can

0: 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Lizzie Oakes chats with her guests about the ways they encounter God in their everyday lives.
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2: 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That is with godly confidence. That's what God has called me to do.
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Sanctuary, New Zealand's worship station, with Chris Tomlin there, Holy Forever. More worship music next with Casting Crowns, Your Love is Extravagant, Rend Collective coming up with Evergreen. 27 minutes to 10 o'clock, Kathy with you. It was very cool to get so many entries in the Rima Media calendar photo competition. The competition closed last Sunday and over 900 entries, which is amazing. Apparently the highest response ever, which is very, very cool. And if you've submitted an entry, all the best, and hope your entry gets onto next year's Rima Media calendar. Actually, there's two calendars, so more opportunities for you to win. We got the New Zealand Flora and Fauna and New Zealand Landscapes as well. And you'll be got in touch with if you have success there. But again, just want to say thank you so much for your response. I could just envisage people all around the country going out and about, taking photos and submitting them. It's a very cool thing, isn't it? And looking forward to next year's Rima Media calendars.

0: There is only one absolute source of truth, the Word of God. 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

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We're a Christian radio station. Maybe today you're listening and you're not sure where you stand. Maybe you're on the fence, weighing it up. We believe that God isn't looking for perfection or a finished product. He's looking for a heart that's open to the possibility of Him. If you're feeling like the door is closed or you need to have it all figured out, here's a simple truth from Romans. If you confess with your mouth that Jesus is Lord and believe in your heart that God raised Him from the dead, you will be saved. If you're ready to step off that fence and see what happens, pray this. Jesus, I don't have all the answers, but I'm reaching out. I believe you are who you say you are. Come into my life, forgive my past, and show me how to follow you. Amen. No matter where you are on that journey, we're glad you're

0: Sanctuary, New Zealand's worship station at 9:45. That was Come Ye Sinners Poor and Needy. A beautiful hymn there with Rex and Deborah Paul. Oh, an invitation for you to mark Saturday the 5th of December in your diary. If you're in the Auckland region or can be in the Auckland region on that day, that's Saturday the 5th of December, and you can be part of As One New Zealand, something very cool happening, a gathering at Mount Eden Park in Auckland. There's an expo opening from midday and a gathering from 3 to 5 o'clock in the afternoon. Now, churches from every denomination, culture, generation are invited to gather as one body in Christ for an afternoon of worship and prayer and to stand together and bringing hope and love into our communities. And actually, really, the reality is this is more than one day. It's actually a movement of churches working together to serve in New Zealand beyond Eden Park. You can get involved, join the movement, head along to asone.nz. asone.nz.
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Jeremy Revel, all hail King Jesus, and starting the 10 o'clock hour evening devotion here on Sanctuary on your Thursday night, John Redick, an awesome song of his, No Fear. Hope that kind of spoke to someone tonight. Good to be with you. I'm Kathy. We've got Souvenirs Worship coming up this hour. No one like our God. Later on, Corey Ashbury reminding us about God's love for us, and he doesn't count the cost. Reckless love coming up. Phil Wickham, Pat Barrett, praise the Lord forever. This is Mercy Me, Word of God, speak.

0: God is not absent from your trouble. Psalms 46 verse 10 says that God is our refuge and our strength. God is our very present help in trouble. That's such a powerful psalm because it's telling me right now that wherever I am, He's my very present help. That means wherever I could be, there's avenues, doors, roads, and opportunities that He's going to create for us to get us out of trouble. So no matter what it is right now, we must look hopefully. We should be perceiving with faith and recognize that it only comes when we are in relationship with God, when we are in relationship with our Father. God's not absent from your life right now, my friend. God is not absent from your trouble. He is our refuge and He is our hope. So in this season, let's begin to dive deep in that reality that He's always our present help. It's Joshua Singh, and I want to help you grow in your faith. Let's connect on joshuasingh.com.
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Sudanese worship, no one like our God. 22 minutes past 10 at Sanctuary. I'm Cathy. Ecclesia Music next with Heaven's Throne on the way, also Seventh Time Down, Only King Forever. I want to share a Bible verse by way of encouraging you. It's time for one verse, one encouragement here on Sanctuary. And this verse from Philippians chapter 1 verse 6, which says, "And I am certain that God, who began a good work within you, will continue his work until it's finally finished on the day when Jesus Christ returns." I find that such an encouraging verse because it means, it not just means, but I know I don't have to be perfect today. I can't be. We all know where we fall short in ourselves and our love towards others and our love towards God. And, you know, sometimes you can beat yourself up about it, feel guilty, or think, oh, blown it again. But that's all right. God knows. He knows us. He loves us. He's with us, beside us. And he is quietly doing his work with deep within our souls and spirits and hearts and minds, just bit by bit in ways that he knows that we can cope with or that work for us. Sometimes he's gentle. Sometimes it's a little bit more overt, the way he works with us. But he knows what we can cope with, and it's a lifelong journey. God wants the best for us, and he will continue to be with us and work in us and his love in us and open us up more and more to his love right throughout our life until the day Jesus Christ returns.

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Kerry Ashbury, Reckless Love, 25 minutes to 11. It's Sanctuary, City of Light next, Only a Holy God. Phil Wickham, Pat Barrett on the way, also Praise the Lord Forever. 27th of August it is, and it's the anniversary today of, I see in the Christian history books, of the death of Monica, she was known as, and she was born in 331 AD in, well, what's modern-day Algeria. She was a Christian, grew up in a Christian household, but she got married off to a guy who was a pagan, He was a pretty violent man, not towards her actually, but he did have quite a temper. But she was an incredible woman, and through her patience and her prayer, her husband, just before he died, became a Christian. Her mother-in-law also became a Christian. And now you may or may not have heard of her son, but he became pretty famous, a giant of a Christian in the end, Augustine. So she was the mother of Augustine, and she prayed for him for 17 years. He was really rebellious, had quite a life, and, it was just such a heartache for her. And she'd cry and weep and pray for him for 17 years, and then he finally became a Christian. And, of course, he was a radical Christian, one of the early church fathers. One of his quotes I love is, "Late have I loved thee." He wrote a book, his autobiography called Confessions. Maybe someone listening tonight has read that. It's a fascinating read. City of God is another one. Well, it's the anniversary of her death today, and she's remembered as the patron saint of mothers and wives.

0: Some years ago, my husband and I purchased outdoor cane furniture. Recently, the cane on that furniture started to unravel. What we thought was cane was, in fact, plastic. It's easy to be deceived. Things are not always what they appear. The Bible gives clear warning that in the last days, we will face great deception, which, if possible, could deceive even the elect. Recently, I was sent a shocking video telling of people using AI, artificial intelligence, to interpret their gift of tongues. How can we avoid such deception? By being filled daily with God's Holy Spirit, He alone will lead us into all truth. We can follow His lead confident that He will not lead us astray, nor ask us to do anything contrary to God's Word, the Bible. I'm June Dooney, spelled D-O-O-N-E-Y, and you can contact me on junedooney.com.
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0: It was Sanctuary, New Zealand's worship station. Breathe on me, breath of God, revolution. 9 away from 11 o'clock. I was mentioning about it's the anniversary of the death of a woman from the 300s, Monica. She was a powerful praying Christian mother, and her husband became a Christian just before his death, her mother-in-law also. And for 17 years, she prayed for her son, Augustine, who became a tower of giant of a Christian in the early church. He was quite a rebellious guy, and it was her prayer and her tears before God, you know, but she hung on in there. And I'm just really mindful, there might be someone listening at the moment that you have a child on your heart, and it's just a spot of grief in your heart. And your heart is aching for your child or your children. And I just want to pray for you. Heavenly Father, I pray for wisdom, I pray for courage, I pray for strength, and I pray that you sustain any parent listening at the moment that's just grieving for their child or children that are lost to you, Father. I ask that you protect their children. I ask for signs of hope, Father, and I ask for strength, for witness, and I ask for wisdom. And I ask that you sustain them, Father, and help them to keep their children in their heart. Help them to love their children despite what might be going on. Just be with them tonight in Jesus' name. And we ask especially, Father, that in your way, in your time, you will bring the wayward children back to you. In Jesus' name, amen.
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10: in the remote highlands of Papua New Guinea, blinding cataracts have stolen Gepeso's independence. She can no longer cook her own meals, tend the garden, or even walk safely.

Elevation Worship with Worthy and Micah Tyler. Even then, it is 8 minutes past 11 o'clock. Kathy with you at Sanctuary. Ooh, looking forward to our next worship song here on Sanctuary. Carl Donovan, Holy, Holy. I do need to say it again because I say it every time this one comes up for me in evening devotion. I just love this one, the backstory to it. Carl Donovan, a New Zealand guy, grew up in a Christian household, pastor's kid, and had a time away from God, and he had a real revelation of God's holiness and awesomeness and might and majesty, and it was out of that experience he came back to God and wrote this particular song. And I just think it's a really beautiful worship song, so it's coming up in a sec, but just want to let you know about our daily devotional word for you today, coming up around about 11:30 with some thoughts on Saved Through Faith on the music front. Also coming up, Andrew Rip with Rejoice, Aidan King, Benjamin William Hastings with Hollow Grave.

0: This is Susie Holt with Chocolate and God from Joshua 24. And if it seems evil to you to serve the Lord, choose for yourselves this day whom you will serve. But as for me and my house, we will serve the Lord. We all face many important questions every day. But the first question that you must answer is, who are you really going to serve? Who is it that comes to mind first when you have to make a decision? Do you ask what will make you happy, or your spouse or your children happy, or do you seek God? We live in a world where it seems as though the first thought of the day is, what will make me feel better? Anything that comes before God in your life is a God in your life. Your priorities when you are faced with decisions speak volumes about your relationship with God. It is your choice today and every day whom you will serve. Will God be your priority, or will you leave him on the shelf until the day you need him to rescue you? Ladies, let me really encourage you to be in the Word every day and join my friend Janet Scott for a daily devotional. You'll find it at chocolateandgod.com.
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It is Sanctuary, 23 after 11 on a Thursday night. Not much of it left, about 40 minutes, but nice to be with you. Hope you're enjoying the worship music tonight. That was Rend Collective, I Choose Worship. Sometimes it is a choice, isn't it? And you don't really, you're not really feeling it with God, but if you, more often than not, when you say, I will choose to worship God, you kind of enter in naturally, I suppose. Your feelings start to shift and you start to focus on God, and more often than not, the feelings do come. Got Called Out Music next with Grateful Heart. Daffodil Day tomorrow, raising money for the Cancer Society. I went on my morning walk this morning, as per usual. Bit of a drizzly one today, but I put on my raincoat. I was quite proud of myself and walked past the daffodils that I've been speaking of that have been there, the last week or two. Just tucked in amongst the trees on, I don't know, that's where those daffodils are. It's a very random place. And anyway, they're still there. They are absolutely glorious. And again, I thought to myself, nobody's picked them and nicked them yet. I'm very glad.

There are words, when still spoken aloud, will elicit a response. And one of those words, COVID. And it's divided families. Well, what happened around that time? And with the benefit of hindsight, would we do things differently? Now, apart from Jacinda and Ashley, there were two other people that we often listened to. The pink-headed Susie Wiles and Sean Hendy. Scientists who advised the decision makers. Now, I say advised because the decision makers didn't always take their advice. So to chat with Sean on A Very Tall Man, the podcast, wasn't an opportunity I was going to miss. A Very Tall Man, the podcast. Listen from wherever you get your podcasts.

0: Sanctuary, New Zealand's worship station. Cathy with you, and that was Cody Carnes' Run to the Father. More worship music on the way with Tim Hughes, Everything, and Aidan King, Benjamin William Hastings with Hollow Grave. But first, some thoughts on our daily devotional word for you today on Saved Through Faith.
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2: Ephesians chapter 2, verse 8 says, "You have been saved through faith." How does faith work? We are not saved by a feeling, nope, not the feels, but rather by getting to grips with the simplicity, challenge, and complexity of the gospel of Jesus, then accepting it for our lives. Reminding ourselves of the good news of Jesus every day gives us a solid faith foundation. We need to remember every day how much God loves us. Romans chapter 10, verse 17 tells us not to wait for a bolt of lightning to ignite our faith. If we've ever found ourselves waiting for our experience of God to kick off, like the guy 5 seats away who always lifts his hands in worship, we don't need to. When someone's truly close to God, they've been spending quality time with Him. It's about listening to God and not trying to force anything by ourselves. Hebrews chapter 11, verse 6 encourages us that to truly hear the Word of God, we need to receive it with an open heart. Even the best sermon on its own can't bring us closer to God. Believing that God is alive and willing to meet with us will greatly help that. Hebrews chapter 11, verse 6 says, "Anyone who comes to Him must believe that He exists and that He rewards those who earnestly seek Him." So what now? Have you been taking faith into your own hands, trying to get closer to God without stopping to listen to His voice? Take 10 minutes as soon as possible to drop everything to be with Him.
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0: Hey there, I'm Nerida.
1: And I'm Alison. I've got a question for you. What changes when we see prayer as a privilege rather than just ticking a box?
0: Well, let's break that down, shall we? So in our podcast, we're going to strip away the formality and talk about how to build a vibrant and authentic connection with God that actually fits into our everyday lives.
1: Yeah, so whether you're a prayer warrior or someone who doesn't even know where to start, this conversation is for you.
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0: We sing, "Jesus loves me, this I know." But how well do we know that Jesus loves us? Over the years, there have been times when I have doubted his love for me. I've felt unworthy or that my behaviour wasn't up to scratch. I'm not alone in this, as I believe many of us struggle at times to believe that God really loves us. But the truth is that God's love does not ebb and flow like ours. It's constant, irrespective of our doubts or behaviour. The Bible tells us that nothing can separate us from the love of God, and that the steadfast love of the Lord never ceases. He is love. He can be nothing less. He loved me first, and that will never change. And it's the same for you. Allow that to sink into your spirit and ponder afresh his unconditional love for you. Yes, you. Mahara ki tō tātou atua e tēnei rā. Remember God today. I'm Alison Shaw.
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0: You won't know this or see this, but whenever I hear that song and there's that run on the piano keys at the end there, I instinctively lift my hand and kind of do an air version of it. Sheila there. I would never get it as smooth as Sheila. The blood will never lose its power. Just gone 10 to midnight. Gary Hoogfleet along after midnight, as always, to keep you company in the early hours of the morning. Lots of great worship music coming up right throughout. And the anniversary of Mother Teresa's birth this day in 1910. And I thought I'd leave you with a thought from her. Every time you smile at someone, it is an action of love. A gift to that person, a beautiful thing. Take care. Look forward to joining you from 7 o'clock tomorrow night here on Evening Devotion here on Sanctuary. Have a good day tomorrow. God bless.
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0: Making a will is not at the top of the average person's priority list, but it is an important thing to sort out at some stage. 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
8: I love it. Such a great wee verse, that, isn't it? Good morning, I'm Gary. Welcome along. Well, the weekend.

0: and the mighty name of Jesus, just on 3:10. If you're looking for a good book to read, I interviewed an author the other day who will be a guest on A Virtual Man, the podcast, in the next month or so. Her name is Jenny Williams, an American lady who now lives in New Zealand, and she's written a book called House of Liars. And basically it's a story of five people who are given an opportunity to win $1 million by writing something, and they're taken to this island. But what they're not told is that there is an AI chat box there who also wants to write. And it's a competition to see who can write the best. It's quite a scary little book. And with all this talk of AI and AI sort of even jumping out of its bounds not too very long ago, it's quite a timely book to read. And that made me think of a quote, because you've got to be careful what you read on Facebook, eh? And I don't know whether this quote is true. Maybe you can help. You can't believe everything that you hear or see on Facebook. William Shakespeare said that. Could that be right?
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There's just a few days to go before we officially get to spring for 2026, but someone forgot to tell the weather, and a cold front sort of rocking through New Zealand at the moment, bringing with it a little bit of snow and cold. So if you had sort of planted out a few things a wee bit earlier than perhaps you should have, you might want to cover them.

Hey you, yes, you. Do you want your day to start with some wisdom, peace, and a little bit of inspiration? Then you need to be emailed the Word for You today with a powerful Bible verse and thoughtful reflection to help guide your day. 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One verse, one email, some time with God. 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

Now that is third day and trust in Jesus. Morning, just after 20 past midnight. It is Friday, the 28th of the month. And today, as well as being Friday, is also Daffodil Day. And you kind of get the idea that spring can't be too far away when the Cancer Society have their Daffodil Day. It's not easy to say without your teeth in, is it? I've seen a few daffodils around, so the season must be upon us. Now, I don't know if you watched Seven Sharp earlier this week, but there was a beautiful story about a guy in Gisborne, Daryl Fowler, who had a sister, I think it was his sister, who suffered from cancer. And he decided that he was going to help the cancer people raise funds. And over the last few years, he's raised over $400,000 just by collecting scrap metal from around the place. It was an incredibly moving story if you saw it. And he got quite emotional about the whole thing. And it was kind of like, yeah, that's the heart of what the Cancer Society people do around Daffodil Day. So if you see them later today, smile and put your hand in your pocket.

0: Alexander Pappas. And it's always been Jesus. Good morning, 25 past 12.
1: We used to have a minivan named Frankie. Frankie was a great car until she displayed some disturbing behaviour. Her back screen wiper would turn itself on and off. Then the fuel gauge would show her as being empty and she wasn't. Now, for someone with an irrational fear of running out of petrol, that wasn't good. But here's the thing. I knew without a doubt that she had petrol in her. I had receipts from filling her up. I know there are times in our lives when we feel empty. Even when our gauge is indicating empty, we're not. We have the Holy Spirit with us, always. How we feel doesn't change a thing about how He feels about us and what He is able to accomplish in and through us. All the signs around us may indicate we're running on empty, but we're never, ever truly empty. Just like I couldn't trust Frankie's fuel gauge, it's good to remember that I can't always rely on my feelings and thoughts. For more, go to fionacaris.com.
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Love it. Leanna Crawford and the truth that I'm standing on. 25 to 1. Now, I did mention a few moments ago that it's Daffodil Day today. And if you're heading downtown, the chances are there'll be people raising funds for the Cancer Society. And I suggested that if you see them, put your hand in your pocket. What I neglected to tell you was that you then need to take your hand out of your pocket and hopefully your wallet is in your hand. Open your wallet and take some money out and put it into the little can that they've got there. It reminded me of a friend of mine in America who would often go to church services and say, look, we're raising money for one thing or another. And what he wanted people to do was to stand up. And then he said, put your hand in the pocket of the person beside you, reach out and take their wallet, open it, and give like you've always wanted to give, which struck me as funny. But there's also some truth there. Sometimes we maybe don't give all that we could give, maybe all that we should give.

What could happen if the church across Aotearoa came together as one? As One New Zealand is a movement bringing Christians together around Jesus to worship together, pray together, and show up with hope and love in our communities. Different churches, different generations, different cultures, one heart. December 5th is the day we gather at Eden Park, but the movement starts now. Join the movement at asone.nz. The church united as one. 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

Torrin Wells. Thank you. Thank you, thank you, thank you for the cross. 10 to 1. Well, believe it or not, it's not only spring next week, but on Sunday week, it is Father's Day. And if your dad is allowed chocolate, I believe that on Father's Day, any chocolate that he eats will be calorie-free, but I wouldn't sort of bet the house on that. We've got some of Tony's Chocolonely bars to give away. And we'll be doing that next week on Morning Sanctuary with Lee and Nerida, Daytimes with Tom, and Afternoon Praise with Lizzie. Delicious chocolate. And the better news is that it's fair trade. Their mission is to end exploitation in cocoa. So have a wee listen next week for your chance to win and treat your dad with some wonderful chocolate. You can win it.

0: Jesus, you died and rose again that our world might be restored to truth. Help me today to use the truth to bring change and breakthrough. Give me the opportunity to speak your truth into complex or painful situations so that those who hear me might find a new way forward. When I hear lies being spoken, give me the courage to speak truth that will cut through distortion and falsehood.
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10: 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Jesus told her, "I am the resurrection and the life. Anyone who believes in me will live, even after dying."
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One Sonic Society and Great Are You Lord. Morning, quick time check just after 10 past one. I don't know if you've been following the news over the last 24 hours or so, but the flooding in Nepal, absolutely horrendous. So many people already confirmed dead and a whole lot more still missing. But the thing that got me this time was the number of video clips that showed it happening. And I don't know if you saw them, but there are a couple of videos taken from high up and right down low. You could see people running and you just knew that they weren't going to get away. Like, absolutely horrendous. I guess having the modern technology is all very well and good, but when you see it in all its reality, it is a wee bit sobering. I have a friend who often goes to Nepal on mission work, and I had one of the horrible feelings that he might be there at this stage. So I had to send him a wee text to say, please tell me that you're either safe in Nepal or still in New Zealand. And it took him maybe 45 minutes to text back. I thought, man, that's long enough. But I did get a text saying, thank you for asking, safe in New Zealand. But for those who aren't in New Zealand and in Nepal in the midst of all of that, it's the most terrible thing. I think 5 New Zealanders missing at this stage.

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1: 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And when it starts to grow, keep praying. Ask him to deepen it, to increase it.
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I've always enjoyed that. Carolyn Arends, and the song is called They Know We Are Christians By Our Love, By Our Love. Do you remember the story that's been floating around for a year or two now? And here is the premise. If you were charged with being a Christian and were in front of the magistrate, would there be enough evidence presented to prove your guilt? That's sobering, isn't it? If you were charged with being a Christian, could the prosecution provide enough evidence to show the judge that, yep, you are a Christian? I found that quite sobering.

0: Joe Barnes and Seth Sluter with The Road Less Travelled. That's the song. You may have read the book, Scott Peck's book, The Road Less Travelled. That's with a read, in the same way that the song before was worth a listen. Morning, it's 25 past one.
1: How often have you cleaned house only to have it immediately messed up by family? Neglect to clean, however, and you have major problems. I visited a lady once who'd so neglected her cleaning that it had got on top of her. The clutter in her home was unbelievable. Her sink was filled with unwashed articles. Every pot and pan she owned was on the bench. It took my friend and me a comparatively short time to clean up what for the lady had become an impossible task. The Bible instructs us to keep short accounts. In other words, when we mess up in relationships, to put things right immediately. Sadly, relationships can be severed for years when a simple apology could have restored the relationship immediately. So today, let's obey the Bible and keep short accounts. I'm June Dooney, spelled D-O-O-N-E-Y, and you can contact me on junedooney.com.
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Natalie Grant and Your Great Name, just after 1:30. I've been sort of gathering up all the names of people who have entered the competition. I've got a book called Something Sweet, a cookbook written by Jessica Holmes, an Aussie lady, and it's all to do with desserts. And I've got all the names in a little hat, a metaphorical hat, and I'll be drawing one of them out before 6 o'clock this morning. So if you're in the draw for that, good luck. Can you say good luck on a Christian radio station? Well, you know what I mean, right? As the speaker.

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It is a 2:45, the weekend just around the corner. A couple of things to do. There's the rugby to watch on Sunday morning, the second test. That could be just a wee bit scary. But on Saturday, tomorrow morning, I'm going to make scones. My friend Dave, who I go sailing with from time to time, is a pretty good scone maker. Not a scone doer, a scone maker. And I've got his recipe, and I'm going to give it a try because it looks relatively straightforward. Sift a bit of flour, add a bit of butter, a bit of salt, a bit of baking powder, I can't remember anymore. I'll check the recipe. Cut it up, you know, sort of do what you got to do, add a bit of milk. Cut it up into the right shape and size, whack it in the oven 20 minutes later.

0: I love that in Matthew 12, when Jesus is speaking to a crowd of people in his house, his mothers and his brothers are waiting outside, and they go to a man on the inside and tell him that they want to speak to Jesus. In fact, Jesus' own family members wanted to speak to him, and they just couldn't get to him. The same man goes to Jesus and tells him, hey, your mother and your father are waiting outside. And Jesus responds to him in a very interesting way. He says, who is my mother and my brother? The one who does the will of God is my mother, my brother, and my sister. This is crazy because it shows that God prioritizes the faithful. God prioritizes those that have him in mind as first place, those who put the kingdom of God first. So I want to encourage you today. Are you doing the will of God? It's Joshua Singh. I want to help you grow in your faith. 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

I wonder how that song came about. Well, no, we know that it was Darlene Check's song from years and years ago. In fact, probably one of her better-known songs, Shout to the Lord. But somewhere along the track, CeCe Winans must have called and said, Darlene, it's CeCe Winans here. I was wondering, would you like to re-record Shout to the Lord, because I'd love to sing it with you. Now, that would have been a moment. I'm sure that Darlene said yes, yes, yes. And that was the end result. House of Worship, CeCe Winans and Darlene Check, and a souped-up version of Shout to the Lord. Morning, it's just after 2:05.

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We're a Christian radio station. We believe that no matter how loud the world gets, there is a peace that surpasses all understanding. We believe that you weren't meant to carry the weight of tomorrow on your shoulders today. If you're feeling overwhelmed, or perhaps just a little lost in the noise, take a moment and breathe. We want you to know you are seen, you are known, you are deeply loved. If your heart is heavy, let's take a moment together and pray. Lord, I give you my worries and my weariness. Replace my anxiety with your peace and my doubt with your strength. Guide my steps today and remind me that I am never walking alone. Amen. Hang on to that promise as you go about your day.

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0: This is Susie Holt with Chocolate and God from Joshua 21. And the Lord gave them rest on every side, just as he had sworn to their fathers. Not one of all their enemies had withstood them, for the Lord had given all their enemies into their hands. Not one word of all the good promises that the Lord had made to the house of Israel had failed. All had come to pass. Did you just need some encouragement today that God hasn't forgotten you and all that you believe he has promised? There are times that we all get to the point when we feel as though life has surrounded us on every side and we aren't sure which way is up anymore. That is when we need to dig in and just continue to do what we know to be right. God hasn't forgotten all that he has promised to do for you, and he is still working on your behalf. Your faith is dead if you are not believing anymore that God is going to do what he has said. So don't lose hope. Hang on to your faith with all you've got. Ladies, let me really encourage you to be in the Word every day and join my friend Janet Scott for a daily devotional. You'll find it at chocolateandgod.com.
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Chris Tomlin and I will follow 25 to 3. Yeah, 25 to 3 in the morning. I've been a radio announcer in one form or another for like over 40 years. It's like, wow, it is such a long time. And I've done it in New Zealand, Australia, Canada, and in the United Kingdom. But this is the first time in all my years of being on radio that I've ever done a show from midnight, you know, till 6 o'clock in the morning. And in a way, it's kind of weird because you know there are not that many people, you know, awake and listening. And then the ones that are very rarely sort of let you know that they're listening. So it's kind of weird. So thank you to those who entered our little competition. I'll announce the winner a wee bit later this morning. I've got a copy of Jessica Holmes' new recipe book called Something Sweet. And I've gathered all the names up of people who've texted in, and I'll draw one of them out just before 6 o'clock this morning. But it is nice to know that there are people listening, and if you are one of those that sent some nice wee comments over the last few days, thank you.

Life can feel a little hectic at times, whether it's managing the kids, deadlines, or battling traffic. It's nice to know that at the end of the day, you can wind down with evening devotion with Kathy Jenke. Tune in for inspirational music and spiritual encouragement, where faith, hope, and love are explored through reflections, scripture, prayer, and conversation. Connect, reflect, and be inspired with Kathy Jenke. Weeknights 7 to midnight. It's your evening devotion.

Hopecast. And the mighty name of Jesus, the studio version of that song. Wouldn't it be great to hear it live sometime? She's a performer, isn't she? It is a 2:10. Good morning. Still thinking about the death of Dolly Parton. Interesting, isn't it? Like, it was like the biggest news early yesterday, and by last evening, all of a sudden, all the video clips and the news stories were about Nepal. But having said that, it still must be an incredibly difficult time for Dolly Parton's family. And I see that the funeral will be a private affair, which I think is probably right. But then I was thinking, you know, it doesn't matter how rich you are, how famous you are, it's still got to be a tough time for the family that will be left. Wow. I've been to a couple of funerals of late where the Lord wasn't mentioned at all, and I found that incredibly sad. So it's lovely to know and to hear Dolly Parton's testimony and to know that the Lord's name will be lifted up at that funeral service.

0: In the last few years of my mother's life, she lived with dementia. This was a season filled with sadness and confusion, not only for her, but for us as a family. I had so many why questions that I wanted answers for, which bothered me for many months. In time, I came to the realization that in asking the why question, I'd got stuck. My spiritual well-being was going downhill. It was like I was holding God at arm's distance until He gave me an answer. It was when I let go of the why that I experienced the peace of God that enabled me to be at peace with the circumstances. My need of God's presence, His comfort, His closeness became more important to me than my need for answers. Maybe that's a word for you today. Mahara ki tō tātou atua e tēnei rā. Remember God today. I'm Alison Shaw.
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0: Aaron Sherston resurrecting, and before that, Hope Dast with the mighty name of Jesus. It is 3:15. Good morning. Weekend just around the corner. Now, if you're listening and reading at the same time and you're coming to the end of your book and you sort of think, what am I going to read next? I interviewed a lady the other day for my podcast. Her name, Jenny Williams, and she's written a book called The House of Liars. And you sort of think, oh, I don't know whether I want to read that. But it's an interesting story. The basic premise is five people sent to an island with a chance to win $1 million because of something that they write. But what they're not told is that there's an AI chat box along with them, and they're competing against the chat box as well. And on top of that, AI is helping each of them write their own books. And you sort of think, oh, that can't be real. I chatted with the author, and she said that when she wrote the book a couple of years ago, it wasn't real, but that could happen today. Quite a frightening sort of a read. The book, House of Liars by Jenny Williams. Look out for it at an independent bookseller's shop near you somewhere. And to sort of think about that a bit further, there's a quote on Facebook at the moment, and I just want to check that this is okay. Don't believe everything that you hear or see on Facebook. That quote attributed to William Shakespeare. Could that be right?
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0: Matt Redman, and once again. Well, once again, Father's Day is not that far away. What, Sunday next? Not the Sunday, like in a couple of days' time, but the one after that, September the 6th, and no doubt you'll be buying something for your dad. Now, if your dad likes chocolate, we may be able to help, because together with Tony's Chocolonely Bars, we're giving you the chance to win some. So on The Breakfast Show with Nerida and Lee, Daytimes with Tom, Afternoon Praise with Lizzie, an opportunity for you to win some chocolate that we'll then send to your dad. More details early next week so that you, on Sunday week, can get some chocolate to your dad with our compliments. 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

0: Have you ever wondered how dancers can spin in one place without going off balance? Dancers have learned the power of spotting. They keep their eyes fixed on one spot for as long as their turning body will allow. Then quick as a flash, they whip their head around and refocus on that same spot. In the Bible, the book of Hebrews talks about the Christian walk as being like a long-distance race. So how can we walk this race without things going off balance, without venturing off the right course? We're encouraged to keep our eyes on Jesus, who both began and finished this race we're in. Study how he did it, because he never lost sight of where he was headed. He could put up with anything, the cross, shame, whatever, and now he's in the place of honor alongside God. When you find yourself flagging in your faith, go over that story again. It'll shoot adrenaline into your soul. Just like dancers spot with their eyes to keep their bodies in alignment, we need to walk our Christian walk and spot with our eyes by fixing them on Jesus. For more, go to fionacaris.com.
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The Wren Collective and Hallelujah Anyway. I see that, was it 1,000 Hallelujahs? Was that the song that was on the breakfast program yesterday with Nerida and Lee? Between that and The Goodness of God, the favourite song? I would have gone for The Goodness of God, but I get it that the 1,000 Hallelujahs was also pretty popular.

0: One never knows what each day will bring, but we're all making our way through it, right? 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
1: Weekday mornings from 10 with Tom, right here on Sanctuary. Yeah.

Now that is Cutlass and What Faith Can Do. And before that, Michael W. Smith with a beautiful version of The Wondrous Cross, together with When I Survey The Wondrous Cross. And I see that Michael W. Smith is hosting a tour. Now, it's a cruise to Norway. So I guess for us to get there, it might be a wee bit expensive. But if you're living in America or Canada, a couple of weeks on a cruise ship listening to Michael W. Smith's music, that wouldn't be all bad.

0: The Belonging Company, and hallowed be your name. I mentioned before that Michael W. Smith is hosting a cruise to Norway next year. I've often looked at the Southern Gospel cruises that Bill Gaither organises and have thought, wouldn't it be great to go on one of those? Southern Gospel for a couple of weeks every night, listening to Bill Gaither and friends. I've always wanted to do that. I don't think I'm too late. How can I make it happen?
1: Martin Luther, the 16th century Protestant reformer, held music in extremely high regard. He believed it to be as a divine gift and a powerful vehicle for worship and education. Next to the Word of God, the noble art of music is the greatest treasure in the world, he said. He considered that worship was capable of uplifting the soul and bringing people closer to God, and believed it to be second only in importance to the Bible. He composed numerous hymns, including the well-known "A Mighty Fortress Is Our God." Luther also believed that music was a spiritual weapon against despair and evil, and said that the devil flees before the sound of music almost as much as before the Word of God. Worship music? More than just a tune. I'm Kayleen Sabritsky of Dove Ministries. 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

0: Making a will is not at the top of the average person's priority list, but it is an important thing to sort out at some stage. 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

Elevation Worship on Brandon Lake. Praise. It is 4:10 already, Friday morning, just a couple of days away from the end of the month. And then it is spring, Daffodil Day today. So if you're out and about, make sure that you've got a little something in your wallet, in your purse that you can give to the people who are collecting for the Cancer Society today. It's kind of lovely of them to do that. It's also lovely of them to remind us that spring is just around the corner. Now, here's the thing. I don't know whether you watch MasterChef or not. I don't, but Pam, my wife, like, she really, really loves it. So while MasterChef is on, I just have a wee bit of a bit of a cruise down YouTube. And over the last couple of nights, I've been looking at all the clips from Morecambe and Wise. Do you remember Morecambe and Wise, the TV program from years ago? They were so incredibly funny, and I'd forgotten how funny they were. And last night, I was watching the clip when they had Tom Jones, the singer, as their guest. Oh, so clever. And, like, so lovely to see, because it was humour at its very best. There's no innuendo and, you know, no bad language, just very clever humour. And Tom Jones, he seemed to really enjoy it as well. Morecambe and Wise. And if you're thinking to yourself, I don't know who you're talking about, Gary, Google them. I think you'd enjoy it.

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1: In Romans 12, St. Paul says, "Do not be overcome by evil. Overcome evil with good." Yes, hurt is real. Opposition is real. Evil is real. But love is stronger. Grace is stronger. Goodness is stronger. That's what we're talking about in this week's 7-Minute Sermon.
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Third Day and Love Song, just after 20 past four. Okay, while that was on, I have pulled out the winner's name of the little competition that we've had over the last couple of days. The winner wins a copy of Something Sweet, Jessica Holmes' little cookbook, all to do with dessert recipes. Oh, so good. And the winner, it's a man. And I'm going, hang on a second, you're making all sorts of judgment call here, Gary, that he wouldn't be interested in it. But John Templeton, John, you're the winner. And I guess if you enter the competition, you either are a chef yourself or you know somebody that is. Congratulations, the book is yours. And should you perchance cook something wonderful, take a photo and put it up on the Sanctuary Facebook page. I want to have a look at it. Congratulations again, John. Enjoy the book.

0: The first house I owned had a beautiful cherry tree. That summer, it was laden with fruit. The next year, however, it yielded nothing. Why? When my husband and I built our new house and planted a plum tree, it too yielded nothing. The reason we discovered was our prevailing winds were demolishing the blossoms. The most dangerous period in a new venture is the early blossom stage. We have a vision and excitedly share it with others, only to have them blow winds of scorn on our ideas. It's been tried before, it won't work. At this critical point, our blossoming ideas can easily be blown away. It's only as we hold on to our conviction that this is a God idea that we'll begin to see our ideas blossom and eventually bear fruit. I'm June Dooney, spelled D-O-O-N-E-Y, and you can contact me on junedooney.com.
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Bethany Edmonds and Madison Hornblow and Be Steady My Heart. It is just after 4:30. There's a bit of bad weather making its way up the country, and it's been there for the last day or so. Now, I don't know whether it's going to bring frosts with it or not, and the reason that I sort of bring that up is that I hope that this year my avocado tree will finally deliver an avocado. From about, I think, just over 2 months ago, I put the frost cloth over it, and then I found an old blanket. Well, I hope it was an old blanket. We'll find out. And I put that over the top as well. And I think the avocado tree has survived. But I'll leave all that on for another week or two and we'll see how it goes. But it hasn't been the easiest thing in the world. And I know that there are avocado trees in Nelson because I've seen them. But I've never really been able to sort of make a go of it. But my son-in-law gave me an avocado tree that was already a couple of years old a couple of years ago. So I'm kind of hopeful that this is the year.

Do you ever do it? Do you ever sort of stop and think what heaven might be like, what the houses are going to be like, what your day is going to be like, who you're going to be able to meet? I know that as soon as I get there, I want to see the Lord, but I also want to see my mum and dad. I want to see my stillborn daughter. And then I think I'd love to have a chat with Noah. I think that, you know, that must have been amazing for him. That's a real faith thing, to build an ark. We did it. And I'd just like to have a bit of a chat about it with him. And the other person that I think would be really great to be able to spend some time with would be David. Now, I don't know, because he was a king, whether he would have time for ordinary people like us. But it'd be just nice to sit down and have a chat and ask him about some of the Psalms. Do you think that he'd speak to us? I think so. Well, I'd like to think so.

0: have some really, really fantastic news. God can get you out of anything. Yes, you heard me right. God can get you out of anything. If God can get Peter and Paul out of prison, if God can get Daniel out of the lion's den, if God can get Joseph out of the pit, then God can get you out of anything. You need to believe that. This is a revelation and reality. God can get you out of sickness. God can get you out of lack. And it requires that you trust Him completely. Trusting Him means you have to completely let it go, not thinking about it, not letting it consume your mind, and just let it go and let God get you out of it. God can get you out of anything. And you got to trust Him, and you got to allow Him to work out His plan for your life, because it is plans to prosper you. It's Joshua Singh. I want to encourage you with this thought. 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
1: Romans 15, verse 13. I pray that God, the source of hope, will fill you completely with joy and peace because you trust in Him. Then you will overflow with confident hope through the power of the Holy Spirit.
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Gary Job and the Revelation song. Just after 10 past five, there's a new word that I need to add to my vocabulary. Now, as you get older, people start to say, oh, that house that you're living in, Gary, with four bedrooms, you don't need four bedrooms anymore. Your daughter doesn't live at home anymore. So why don't you sell it and downsize? And then I think, yeah, why don't I do that? Until I sort of unpack that a wee bit and I go, well, why would I want to do that? It's not as if the veggie garden is too big at the moment and the empty rooms are just empty rooms so they can just stay there. And then all of a sudden, someone came up with a new word. You don't downsize, you right size. You figure out what it is that you want to do in the next 10, 20 years and you go, is the house that I'm living in, will it allow me to live the way that I want to live? And then all of a sudden, your perspective changes and you're no longer downsize.

downsizing, but you're right-sizing. And we've come to the conclusion that unless something dramatic happens and we can't sort of walk in the garden anymore, that the house that we've got will be just great. Well, we kind of hope that's the case.

the church across Aotearoa came together as one. As One New Zealand is a movement bringing Christians together around Jesus to worship together, pray together, and show up with hope and love in our communities. Different churches, different generations, different cultures, one heart. December 5th is the day we gather at Eden Park, but the movement starts now. 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

Now that's Jason Upton, and you are the one. It's after 20 past five. Now, I can remember interviewing Michael Youssef on A Very Tall Man, the TV program, a couple of years ago, and he talked about the doxology and how every couple of weeks he asks the church to stand up and they sing it. And the reason that they sing it, he said, is that it just offers praise to where praise belongs. And so I thought, I must read the doxology again, because you think you know it off by heart, right? Praise God from whom all blessings flow. Praise Him, all creatures here below. Praise Him above, ye heavenly host. Praise Father, Son, and Holy Ghost. And yeah, I know it. And then I want to sing it. I won't. But it's just such a lovely thing to do. And maybe that's just a cool way to begin each day with the doxology. What do you reckon?

0: This is Susie Holt with Chocolate and God. In Job 8, it says, "He will yet fill your mouth with laughter and your lips with shouting." When life begins to weigh you down, it's difficult to see God in your circumstances because you become so focused on the problems and you miss hearing His voice and seeing His hand on your life. If you're feeling that way today, it's time to take a break and ask God to help you lighten up a little and focus on Him. What are you facing that has you so weighed down that you just aren't enjoying life right now? Could I please suggest that you find something to laugh about, even if you have to rent a funny movie? Lighten up and then spend some quality time with God, and you'll be amazed at how much more you will get out of your time with Him because you are not so weighed down with your problems. God wants to fill your mouth with laughter, your heart with joy, and your lips with shouting, but you may have to be willing to lighten up a bit. Ladies, let me really encourage you to be in the Word every day and join my friend Janet Scott for a daily devotional. You'll find it at chocolateandgod.com.
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0: Elevation Worship and Do It Again, just after 5:30. The word for today, I've got a little note to say that the word for today needs to play now, and the heading for today is Hey Jude. I'm thinking, the Beatles song Hey Jude? Let's have a listen.
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2: The book of Jude is short and sweet. Down at the bottom of the only chapter, Jude advises on approaching others, including those who doubt and those who need snatching from the fire. That's in Jude 1:23. If this seems street preaching-ish, it's not too far off that. Whether or not this method seems appropriate, the kind of outreach that requires a quick, urging approach shouldn't be cast away. Imagine snatching somebody from a literal fire. No second guessing or skirting around the edges. When we see somebody flirting with spiritual or mental danger, our response shouldn't be one of waiting around. Now, this is not just about standing on your nearest street corner with an end is nigh sign. It's about praying for a chance to speak directly and immediately into people's lives. Sometimes Jesus speaks so clearly that there's no need for opening lines, three-point sermons, or even a coffee meetup. There are moments to arrest someone who's putting themselves in danger right now and or for eternity. In Mark 5, 1-35, Jesus responds to the sick woman and a demon-possessed man, and they're quite different stories. The woman needed more space and gentleness, whereas the man wasn't going to listen to anything except a real-in-the-moment truth. Heaps of discernment are very, very necessary, and prayer is key to this. So what now? Read the book of Jude. Ask God to give you his discernment and wisdom for when somebody needs to be rescued from the fire.
1: 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Check it out at yoursanctuary.nz.

You're listening to Sanctuary. We're a Christian radio station. Maybe today you're listening and you're not sure where you stand. Maybe you're on the fence weighing it up. We believe that God isn't looking for perfection or a finished product. He's looking for a heart that's open to the possibility of Him. If you're feeling like the door is closed or you need to have it all figured out, here's a simple truth from Romans. If you confess with your mouth that Jesus is Lord and believe in your heart that God raised Him from the dead, you will be saved. If you're ready to step off that fence and see what happens, pray this. Jesus, I don't have all the answers, but I'm reaching out. I believe you are who you say you are. Come into my life, forgive my past, and show me how to follow you. Amen. No matter where you are on that journey, we're glad

Evergreen. The Wren Collective and Evergreen. It is a quarter to six. Like hunger sort of overwhelmed me half an hour or so ago. So I had a couple of pieces of toast. What did I have on the toast? Vegemite? No. Peanut butter? No. I found some sausages and gravy in the fridge. So I cut the sausages up, put them on the toast with a bit of gravy. I think I'm onto something. Sausages and gravy on toast. Really good.

0: Tuesday is rubbish day. The footpath is crowded with bins, not in neat rows, but in a messy array, often blocking my path on my way to work. I carefully navigate my way through, not wanting to linger, as there is a distinctive odour. In life, many of us have rubbishy things that have happened, some of our own making, some created by others or by our life experiences. It can be tricky trying to navigate our way through, but our God is a wonderful waymaker. Allow Him to help you navigate through the rubbishy stuff of life. He walks with you, empowering you to keep moving forward, leaving the past behind and embracing the new. The writer of Hebrews encourages all of us to throw off everything that hinders or trips us up and to run with endurance with our eyes on Jesus. Mahara ki tō tātou atua e tēnei rā. Remember God today. I'm Alison Shaw.
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4: In this update, responders are facing extreme difficulty reaching communities devastated by the Nepal floods. More than 389 people are confirmed dead and more than 900 missing after flash flooding hit the Tibet border region. MFAD is aware of five New Zealanders believed to be impacted and it's working to establish their whereabouts. The hunt continues for an offender who fled the scene of a property in South Auckland's Wattle Downs where two people were found dead. A man and a woman were found by emergency services at a Gambier Place address yesterday afternoon. About 16 homes have been evacuated during heavy rain in the Queenstown, Franklin and Lake Hawea areas. Fire and Emergency says a number of people were advised to evacuate, including a camping ground and at least four homes on Queenstown's Bowen Street. A conserve water notice is in place for much of Queenstown after a slip affected its 2 mile water treatment plant. Orange rain warnings remain in effect for the Grey and Buller Ranges, Westland and Canterbury headwaters. That's news.
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0: Sanctuary Sport.
4: In sport, All Blacks coach Dave Rennie has made a change to the back line for the second test against South Africa on Sunday morning in Cape Town. Josh Morby has been dropped to the bench and replaced by wing Leroy Carter in the starting side. Tupou Vaai moves back to lock after the injury to Josh Lord, while Simon Parker starts on the blind side and Patrick Tuipulotu comes into the reserves. George Bauer is at loose head prop in place of Ethan de Groot, who's undergoing a concussion assessment. Pressure's building on Broncos coach Michael Maguire after his 15th placed reigning premiers were humbled 46-20 by the Storm in League's NRL. And the men's four have finished third in their semi-final to advance to tomorrow night's decider at the Rowing World Championships in Amsterdam. That's sport. I'm Jodie Gill.
0: Sanctuary weather.
6: Good morning, here's your weather forecast for today. Northland to Tauranui, cloudy periods and scattered showers, mainly from the afternoon. Coromandel, Bay of Plenty and Taupo, mostly cloudy with showers clearing for a time this afternoon. And Gisborne and Hawke's Bay, cloudy periods with the odd shower for Gisborne. Taranaki to Wellington, including Taihape, also the Wairarapa, often cloudy with isolated showers turning to rain from the afternoon. Northwesterlies rising this morning to gale, gusting up to 100 kilometres about exposed parts of Wellington and southern Wairarapa. Marlborough and Nelson, rain clearing to fine this afternoon. Northwesterlies rising this morning to gale, gusting up to 100 kilometres an hour about the Marlborough Sound. Buller to Fiordland, rain with heavy falls about the north of Hokitika this morning, otherwise showers. Rain returns to Fiordland this evening. And finally for Canterbury, Otago and Southland, scattered rain clearing Canterbury and Otago in the late afternoon.
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7: Romans 8 verse 38. And I am convinced that nothing can ever separate us from God's love.
0: neither death nor life, neither angels nor demons, neither our fears for today nor our worries about tomorrow, not even the powers of hell can separate us from God's love.
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0: It's a Praise the Lord Forever. Good morning, Atamaria. Lovely to have your company. Welcome on in to the Sanctuary with Lee and Merida on your Friday.
1: How are you doing, bud? Did you have a good night last night?
0: I did. I had a very relaxing afternoon yesterday. It was absolutely divine, just going to say.
1: Divine. Yes. Well, amazing. Sounds lovely.
0: Yes.
1: Sounds lovely. Actually, not from last night, but this morning I was driving in. And do you know we're coming fairly early in the mornings?
0: Yeah.
1: Do you ever hit the motorway or there's roadworks where they've closed off the motorway?
0: No, but often I can see that they've had things out. Yeah.
1: Happened to me this morning and instantly I'm like, ugh! And I thought, you know what? No. These guys are doing a great job and, you know, keeping that we pay our road user charges and they get out there fixing holes and stuff like that. So I just want to say, if you are out there this morning working on the roads and cones, bless you. Thank you for all that you do.
0: Yes, that's right.
1: Yeah.
0: Well, in that vein, let's pray, shall we? So, Father, I do pray for every listener right now as we head into the weekend, Lord, and I pray for those that do have a weekend that it would be refreshing, it would be relaxing, it would be rejuvenating, all of those re-words. And I pray for those who perhaps are going to still be working, I pray that you'd be with them as they go about their day. And we just pray a blessing on every individual listener and their families in the name of Jesus.
1: Amen.
0: Amen. Well, coming up this hour for you, we have got... Well, we're heading to the verse of the day shortly. We're going to do that.
1: We're also dipping into the Gospel of John.
0: And...
1: yeah, I see what we've done there. Yep.
0: Oh, dear. We've got a rev-up song that's to get you going in the morning.
1: Also, put on your Yashanka. That's the Russian, the famous Russian hat, because we are off to Russia to check out a very famous but odd-looking place of prayer.
0: I'm looking forward to that. I've always wanted to go to Russia, so I get to do that this morning. It's
1: nice.
0: Very exciting.
1: Nice.
0: Here's Young and Free with Let Go.

There are words, when still spoken aloud, will elicit a response. And one of those words, COVID. And it's divided families. Well, what happened around that time? And with the benefit of hindsight, would we do things differently? Now, apart from Jacinda and Ashley, there were two other people that we often listened to. The pink-headed Susie Wiles and Sean Hendy, scientists who advised the decision-makers. Now, I say advised because the decision-makers didn't always take their advice. So to chat with Sean on A Very Tall Man, the podcast, wasn't an opportunity I was going to miss. A Very Tall Man, the podcast. Listen from wherever you get your podcasts.

0: Music and Jen Johnson with God, I Look to You. Good morning. It is 17 after 6. You're listening into the Morning Sanctuary with Lee and Nerida. Time to get your Bibles out.
1: This is thanks to the Bible Society New Zealand group who believe the Bible is for everyone. So we're looking at the book of 2 Thessalonians chapter 1 verse 3. Dear brothers and sisters, we can't help but thank God for you because your faith is flourishing and your love for one another is growing.
0: That's pretty cool. So here's Paul. He's writing to Thessalonica, who were facing persecution and hardship because of their faith. And rather than becoming discouraged, the church was actually maturing spiritually. And at the start of the letter, Paul is expressing his gratitude to God because their faith and love had continued to grow despite circumstances.
1: They would have been really difficult circumstances back then, wouldn't they? You know, this brand new faith that's come about, lots of skepticism and quite horrific times too to live
0: in. Yeah, absolutely. But yeah, despite all of that, they were growing and maturing, so that was awesome.
1: Yeah. So that was a book of 2 Thessalonians chapter 1 verse 3. The Bible Society Group New Zealand and their partners are excited to share Pirimona, the audiobook of Philemon in Te Reo Māori. Listen now at MaoriAudioBible.nz.
0: Next up, we've got our Rev Up song. It's a song of hope to get you moving this morning. This is Koki, My Lord Provided.

0: That's Koki, My Lord Provider. You're on the Morning Sanctuary with Lee and Nerida, and it's time for a bit of a rev up. Oh, yes. Gold chopper sound there. Yeah.
1: And look, guys, like, you don't know this. This is radio, so you can't see this. Nerida's commitment to this job is unbelievable. She's now opposite me in four levers, a motorbike hat, and an old Yamaha. You brought it in.
0: Yeah, look, I used to ride a motorbike, and I do love the sound of a good engine. It's probably not the best engine, but I do like the sound of
1: but
0: it.
1: But you look fantastic in your leather outfit there.
0: Oh, yeah.
1: Yep, this is our rev up song. Now, the other day, we were listening to the show, and this one came up, and we both looked at each other and went, that is a rev up song if I've ever heard one. And this morning for you, to wake you up, we've got the Robbie Sayman and Song of Hope. Now, this is a brilliant, brilliant song. Yeah, it says, you know, just knowing God is near and being loved by him is enough. You know, it celebrates new beginnings with lines like, I can start again and all things new. And how true is that, people? How true is that? So come on, Nerida, take your rubber, your leather gloves off. Push the buttons.
0: All right. It's a song of hope to get you going this morning. Next up, we're heading to Russia with our places of prayer. Here's Song of Hope, Robbie Sayband.

0: My middle boy was nicknamed the Hurricane when he was a preschooler. One memory I have of him at this stage that's forever burned in my heart is of him heading outside to play one day when he leaned back in from the doorway and earnestly asked, "What time do you want me home, Mum?" I giggled out loud at this because, well, here's the thing. One, he was three and not allowed to venture past a spot he knew was his boundary. Two, he couldn't tell the time yet. And three, his days of playing outside of my sight were years away. At that time in his life, our little Hurricane had to be content to stay close. But as he's gotten older, I've had to learn to trust him and to extend those boundaries. Learning to trust your children is a journey, but more importantly, I've had to learn to trust our Heavenly Father with my children. Trust that He will keep them safe, and seeing as He is the one who knows the number of hairs on their heads, I reckon He's the best person for the job. For more, go to fionacaris.com.
1: It's your sanctuary.
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0: Big Daddy Weave, the only name. You're on the Morning Sanctuary. It has just gone 6:30. If you've just joined us, Atamaria, no my haere mai. You're with Lee and Nerida.
1: Now it's time to go for a place of prayer. Now we've really got into this morning. Nerida slipped out of her biker's outfit and she's now in a gorgeous sarafan. Describe this dress for us, Nerida.
0: It's a beautiful red and it's got a nice skirt that kind of flares out and a white blouse underneath. Yep. Very nice.
1: Very nice, because we're in Russia and I'm wearing a Yushanka hat. So let's set the theme, shall we, for our place of prayer today, which is in Russia. So we are now on the edge of Moscow's Red Square. It's a familiar sight that I'm sure you'll know of. Not like the standard European architecture at all. It looks more like a bonfire frozen in midair. Today we are looking at St. Basil's Cathedral in Moscow.
0: And you probably know of this cathedral. You would have seen pictures of it. It's been in movies and stuff. So it was commissioned by Ivan the Terrible. What a fabulous name. So in 1555, to mark a major military victory in Kazan, legend says that once it was finished, Ivan had the architects blinded so they could never build anything so beautiful again. But historians generally say, nah, that's not true. That's just a myth.
1: Yeah.
0: However, the building itself is kind of a little bit chaotic, I suppose, because not that I've been there, but they say that it looks like one single cathedral from the outside, but inside it's actually nine separate chapels which are all clustered together and each built around a central tower.
1: Yeah, no, it's these iconic candy stripe onion domes, okay, you must know them. You've seen them in movies, as Nerida said, and on TV. And they weren't originally there. For the first century, the building was plain white with traditional gold roofs. The vivid greens and blues and swirling paint came in later in the 1600s when artists became influenced by other trends of the time. Now, there's even more. As the name is technically a misnomer, its official title is the Cathedral of the Intercession of the Most Holy Theotokos on the Moat. That's a mouthful, isn't it?
0: It is a mouthful. Thank goodness we now know it as St. Basil's. That's much easier. And the reason for that is because a local holy man, known for wandering around Moscow barefoot and publicly criticizing Ivan the Terrible, not sure I'd be doing that.
1: No.
0: He was buried on the site in the 10th chapel that was later added. It also survived fires, Napoleon's retreat, a 20th century Soviet demolition proposal, but it still stands today. And it is probably one of the most recognizable cathedrals, a chapel, place of prayer on earth. And it is a place I'd love to go to, but not right now.
1: Not right now. But it's interesting, though, because you know, it's we all know it, but I think we know very little about it, clearly. It's an iconic building, isn't it?
0: It's beautiful.
1: Yeah, would love to know if anyone's ever been there. That would be so interesting.
0: Yeah, I would love to see that too.
1: Add that to your list, mate.
0: So that's our place of prayer this morning. We like to go around the world and have a look at iconic places, and that was it today, St. Basil's in Moscow. Next up, it's time for our Wake Up, Shake Up question. It's a biblical-based question designed to wake you up this morning. Here's Hillsong Worship, What a Beautiful Name.

0: Worship and Brooke Legit Wood. What a beautiful name. It is at 20 minutes away from 7 o'clock and it's officially time to wake up. We have a wake up, shake up question. If you know the answer, give us a call. 0800 355 455.
1: And we have upped the ante now because we are giving away a pen pal pack. That's two Sanctuary Breakfast notepads and two Sanctuary pens. That's one for you and one for your bestie.
0: All right, so don't forget you can also text us as well, 8168 with the first word Sanctuary.
1: Now the question for your wake up, shake up this morning is, in the Gospel of John, who was the first person Jesus explicitly declared his identity to as the Messiah? Who did he tell first in the Gospel of John?
0: All right, well, if you know the answer, get in touch. Give us a call, 0800 355 455, or flick us a text, 8168, with the first word, Sanctuary.
1: In the Gospel of John, who was the first person Jesus explicitly declared his identity to as the Messiah to? Who was the first person he said, I am the Messiah?

0: Benjamin William Hastings with Saturday. Well, it's definitely not Saturday. It is Friday today, and you're on the Morning Sanctuary. It's 6:45, and it is time to wake up. Well, it's time for the answer to our Wake Up Shake Up.
1: In the Gospel of John, who was the first person Jesus explicitly declared his identity to as the Messiah? This is in John chapter 4, 25-26.
0: Well, let's go to the phones and ask Jessica. Hello?
2: Hello, you just gave me the verse. So it must be the Samaritan woman.
0: It is the Samaritan woman, yeah. Well done. Good job.
1: I'll read that for you. The woman said, "I know that the Messiah is coming. When he comes, he will explain everything to us." Then Jesus declared, "I, the one speaking to you, I am he."
0: Cool.
1: Yeah.
0: All right, Jessica, well, you're the winner of our Pen Pal Pack today.
2: Oh, thank you.
1: Now this is two notepads and two pens, one for you and one for your bestie. So who are you going to give it to? Who's your bestie?
2: Probably my daughter or my son.
0: Oh, that's okay. Nice. How old are they?
2: I'm running 20, both of them.
0: Oh, yeah?
1: Okay, let's make that three then. Three pads. There would be a bit of dispute, wouldn't there?
0: Yeah, we,
1: I'll send you three pads and three pens.
0: Yeah.
1: What are their names? Okay. Can we say hello to them?
2: Claudia and Patrick.
1: Claudia and Patrick. Aww, good morning.
0: Very nice. All right, Jessica. And what are you up to today?
2: I'm studying and a bit of just picking up some things from the shop.
0: Nice. Yeah. And what are you studying?
2: Chaplaincy.
1: Really? That is amazing.
0: Cool.
1: Wow. Need to know more about that down the track. Wow, that's awesome. Go you.
0: Yes.
1: Well done.
2: Thank you.
0: All right, Jessica, just hold there and we'll make sure we've got your details. But there we go. The answer to our Wake Up Shake Up question was the Samaritan woman at the well. His influence music with Jesus.

0: Influence music, that is Jesus. You're on the Morning Sanctuary with Lee and Nerida. We are heading towards the news, and in the news, it'll be interesting to hear about what's happening tonight as far as Dolly Parton goes, because as we know, she passed away earlier this week. And there's a couple of bars that are donating a portion of their proceeds to her reading charity.
1: Yeah, kind of. This is really interesting because the younger generation in some parts of the world do not know that Dolly Parton is a famous country singer. They know her as the book lady.
0: That's right.
1: Because of her amazing imagination library that gave over 300 million books away for, you know, for 1 to 5 year olds.
0: Yeah, it's great, isn't it? Mm. Yeah, so a couple of bars, one in Auckland, one in Christchurch, are going to be donating some of their proceeds to that tonight. So it's absolutely brilliant. More details on that coming up at 7.
2: Oh, hey. 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

0: Making a will is not at the top of the average person's priority list, but it is an important thing to sort out at some stage. 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
7: In this update, more than 1,300 people remain unaccounted for after the disastrous flash flooding in Nepal, five of them New Zealanders. The latest death toll stands at 389, with that number expected to rise. It's believed a glacial collapse triggered the deluge, which swept away everything in its path. The suspect or suspects in the South Auckland double homicide remain at large. The bodies of a man and a woman were discovered by emergency services at a Wattle Downs address early yesterday afternoon. Hopes the roading system isn't put at risk if fuel tax increases are paused. Labor says it won't increase fuel taxes for 3 years if elected. New Zealand Initiative Chief Economist Eric Crampton says it could mean less spending on roads or more taxpayer money being used. Households with pets have been hit particularly hard by inflation. Stats NZ data shows vet care costs have surged more than 40% and pet food and pet-related products more than 27%. That's news.
8: News brought to you by Musgroves, building, renovating and reusing for over 50 years.
0: Sanctuary Sport.
7: In sport, the football world is potentially about to enter a state of chaos. European governing body UEFA is preparing criminal proceedings against FIFA president Gianni Infantino in Switzerland over his plan to sell shares in the World Cup to private investors. A 56-page document filed in court claims Infantino was working for his own benefit rather than the betterment of the sport. Hawke's Bay remain unbeaten in rugby's NPC after dismantling Southland 36-21. To open round five in Invercargill. Silver Ferns mid-quarter Kate Heffernan will return to the Thunderbirds for a second season in Super Netball. And England are 248 for 9 at stumps after Pakistan chose to field on the opening day of the second cricket test at Lord's. That's sport. I'm Jodie Gill.
0: Sanctuary Weather.
9: Good morning, here's your weather forecast for today. Northland to Tauranui, cloudy periods and scattered showers, mainly from the afternoon. Coromandel, Bay of Plenty and Taupo, mostly cloudy with showers clearing for a time this afternoon. Gisborne and Hawke's Bay, cloudy periods with the odd shower for Gisborne. Taranaki to Wellington, including Taihape, also the Wairarapa, often cloudy with isolated showers turning to rain from the afternoon. Northwesterlies rising this morning to gale, gusting up to 100 kilometres about exposed parts of Wellington and southern Wairarapa. Marlborough and Nelson, rain clearing to fine this afternoon. Northwesterlies rising this morning to gale, gusting up to 100 kilometres an hour about the Marlborough Sound. Buller to Fiordland, rain with heavy falls about the north of Hokitika this morning, otherwise showers. Rain returns to Fiordland this evening. And finally, for Canterbury, Otago and Southland, scattered rain clearing Canterbury and Otago in the late afternoon.
0: From the Word.
10: Matthew 11, verse 28. Then Jesus said, "Come to me, all of you who are weary and carry heavy burdens, and I will give you rest."
0: Sanctuary, New Zealand's worship station.

0: Well, this was next level because it's been really warm overnight. Well, I've found it really warm with, and I've had winter sheets on. So I took those off. Time for those to go, put on some nice cotton sheets, and it was just divine.
1: Wow.
0: Yes.
1: So you're nice and refreshed this morning.
0: Yes, yes. Like I felt like I had, my brain was full of cotton wool over the last few days.
1: Oh, wow, wow. Yeah, I actually got to wash mine this afternoon. I have to do it, though, at nighttime when the neighbours can't see. Because I'm a grown man and I have Bob the Builder sheets.
0: Do you actually?
1: I do, yeah. I've got Bob the Builder duvet. Yeah. I've got one that's a regular thing, okay, so I'm going to wash it in the winter.
0: And then the other one, your secondary one is Bob the Builder.
1: I've got a secondary one that I have to wear for one. I had on my bed for one night while the other one's drying.
0: Oh,
1: Bob the Builder from when the boys were little.
0: Oh, that's so cute, Lee.
1: Yeah, maybe
0: oh,
1: not.
0: Little Lee, have you got Bob the Builder jammies?
1: Yes.
0: Yeah. No. Oh my goodness. Oh. Wow. Revelation.
1: Yeah.
0: Hey, coming up for you this hour, we do have our quarter two question about a New Zealand city that is defying a housing trend.
1: Also, we're taking a look at today in Christian and global history. We're looking at a famous speech that you will know and a well-known car brand as well.
0: Next, though, it is the final day. It's Friday, and it's time for the ultimate crowd pleaser for Bethel Music. We've whittled it all the way down. We've got two songs. You get to vote this morning, and we'll find out the winner. This is Never Wanna Go Back, May Angeles.

May Angeles never want to go back. Good morning. Nice to have you here on the Morning Sanctuary. It's at 10 past 7 and here we are. It's Friday. So all week we have been looking for the ultimate crowd pleaser. We're wanting to know what your favourite best

0: Beautiful Music song is?
1: It's been, yeah, well, we do these ultimate crowd pleasers, okay? And you know what? The thing about I like about it is we don't get to choose.
0: No,
1: you
0: we don't.
1: You guys get to choose. The pressure is so much.
0: Yes.
1: Yeah, so on Monday we started out with 8 of their songs. Tuesday we whittled it down to 5. Then Wednesday down to 4. And yesterday, very, very controversial, we saw Stand In Your Love. I thought that was going to be the winner, but that went home.
0: Oh, Stand In Your Love went home yesterday. No one voted for it, to be honest. It had no votes. Poor Stand In Your Love. It was feeling all rejected as it sloped off the stage, put its jacket on, walked out the door and went home.
1: Oh, bless.
0: Poor Stand In Your Love. Yeah, I feel sorry for you. It's a great song.
1: Yeah, so, well, that means we are now down to 2 songs, Nerida.
0: We are down to 2 songs, but there are... It is a massive stable of songs, of Bethel songs. I mean, they are an incredible machine putting songs out.
1: Well, you've got Brian Johnson, Jen Johnson, Christine DeMarco, Josh Baldwin, John Wenz, David Funk. There's so, so many people have come out of that stable. It's a, actually, they are a mega church in Redding, California, and apparently their church is like a city-sized thing set up, you know. And they also feed lots back into the community. Without any requests for acknowledgement. They silently feed into the local area, which is beautiful.
0: It'd be amazing to go to that church. I wonder if they feel the pressure every morning, because there's people like me saying, I'd love to go to that church. And you're kind of got this expectation of an incredible worship experience. And so every Sunday they would feel like they just have to show up.
1: Well, next time Becky's in, next time Becky Birmingham comes in, ask her, because she studied there.
0: Oh, did she?
1: Yeah, a couple of years ago. She had a year over there, so she could tell you all about it.
0: Becky Birmingham, it used to be the producer on Life FM. Every now and then she pops in, so I will have a conversation with her. So, yeah, I mean, one of these songs, I Love Your Presence.
2: I love,
0: that didn't make it through. It is well. That didn't make it through. Ever Be, that didn't make it through. So, what did go through?
1: Okay, drum roll please, because we know that this one's gone through. Goodness of God.
2: Goodness of God.
0: This is one of my favourites. And I like the story behind this as well. So this song came about because it was Jen Johnson. They were going through a 6-month adoption process for her son, and she was driving home and she was just overcome with emotion and gratitude. She just started singing these lines in her car.
1: So you can vote for that number one or vote for number two, which is Raise a Hallelujah.
0: Again, this is an incredible backstory as well. So a 2-year-old little boy who was the son of Bethel Music CEO, he was really sick. He had organ failure from E. coli infection, and they had this prayer meeting, and then the lines of this song came up, and it basically made its way into a song that we know and love, which is now facing off against Goodness of God on the Morning Sanctuary.
1: And it's for you guys to choose. 8168, the keyword sanctuary. 8168, the keyword sanctuary. And how long do they have to vote, Nerida?
0: We have got one song.
1: Wow, okay.
0: It is really down to the wire now. So one song and we wrap this up. So is it going to be Goodness of God?
2: In the goodness of God, yeah.
0: Is it going to be Raise a Hallelujah?
2: Raise a Hallelujah.
0: You get to vote by texting in.
1: 8168, the keyword sanctuary. Number one, Goodness of God, or number two, Raise a Hallelujah.
0: And we'll be back after this one from Elevation Worship, When Wind Meets Fire.

0: That's Elevation Worship, when wind meets fire. It is 20 past 7. You're on the Morning Sanctuary with Lee and Nerida. Now it is our ultimate crowd pleaser. All week we have been looking for your favourite Bethel music song. We are now down to two songs. We've got Goodness of God.
1: In the goodness of God, yeah.
2: Also, in the mix was this one, Raise a Hallelujah.
0: Two outstanding songs have gone head to head. The votes have come through. We're going to go to the phones right now. We've got Elizabeth on the line. Hello. Hello, Elizabeth. How are you?
3: I'm good, thank you. How are you?
0: Oh, great.
2: We're good, thank you, Elizabeth.
0: All right. Well, out of those two songs, which one do you love the most?
3: I love Goodness of God.
0: Nice.
2: Okay. Well, go to the text machine now.
0: How come you love Goodness of God?
3: Well, because when I was younger, I used to be a terrible worrier, and I worried and worried and worried. And when that song came out and it said, all my life you have been faithful, all my life you have been so, so good, it really hit me that I've been in really tricky situations, and even when I wasn't in tricky situations, I still just worried and worried and worried, and it hit me. Yes, all my life God has been faithful, and all my life he has been so, so good. And so it really hit me. It really spoke into my heart. And it was amazing what that song did to me, because from then on, I've been able to hand anything over to God a lot more easily and with a lot less worry.
0: Wow.
3: So, yes, that's why I really, really love that song.
0: That's amazing. Thanks for sharing.
2: Thank you, Liz. Okay, I'm going to go to the text machine. I'm going to add them up. Well, Elizabeth, I can tell you, you don't have to worry anymore because your pick swung it. That is the winner.
0: It is. Yes. Goodness of God is
3: really
0: the winner.
3: Good.
0: Yes, you're in good
3: <That's>
0: company. Wouldn't it be great to be able to tell Jen Johnson what that song meant to you?
3: Yes, it would.
0: Yeah.
3: Yes, it would.
0: And I'm sure you're clearly not the only one either. So many texts came in for that song. We had one text that came in for Raise a Hallelujah. Yeah.
2: Thank you, Prue. Thank you very much, Prue.
0: Yeah. Oh, that's
3: my
0: so pleasure. Good.
3: And thank you for all you do on Sanctuary. You're a great blessing to me every morning.
0: Oh, that's nice to hear. Thank you for saying
2: thank
0: that.
2: Thank you, Elizabeth. Thank you.
0: That's lovely.
2: So you're on the winning team. It is a Goodness of God. Wonderful.
0: It is indeed. Hey, thanks so much, Elizabeth. We've got your details, and we're going to send a notepad out to you this morning.
3: Wonderful. Thank you very much.
2: You're welcome.
0: All right. Have a great day. So here it is. This is the winning song.
1: In the goodness of God.
0: Isn't it great? I do really love that song. And she's right. It's just such a declaration of faith, you know, just the fact that God has been there all this time.
2: Yeah, and thank you to everyone across this week who voted for all the various songs from Bethel Music. It's been a wonderful week, but there can only be one winner, and it is Goodness of God.
0: Next up, we are having a look at what's happening in today in history. Here we are, it's Jen Johnson with Goodness of God.

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There's prayer, scripture, and Thursdays we even take communion together. 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

0: morning.
1: That's Lost and Found. It's 51. It's 7:30. You're on the Morning Sanctuary with Lee and Nerida. It is Friday, the 28th of August. Time for a bit of Today in History. So, if we go back to 1937, Toyota Motors became an independent company. It didn't start out as Toyota Motors, though. It actually started out as an automatic loom manufacturer in the late 19th century. So, Saikichi Toyota, he invented the wooden hand loom in 1890, which improved textile efficiency, of course. And then in 1924, he invented the groundbreaking automatic loom that stopped automatically when a thread broke. And then rights were sold to a British firm. And then, with the sale of that, they were able to start up Toyota's future car division. So there we go.
2: I did not know. That's really interesting.
1: Yeah, that is a nice one.
2: Thank you. Also, today in Christian history, this is the day that the Baptist minister and civil rights leader, Reverend Dr. Martin Luther King Jr., delivered his historic address on the steps of the Lincoln Memorial. Now, his speech was grounded in Christian theology, biblical prophetic tradition, and scriptural references. The speech called for an end to radical inequality.
3: This nation will rise up and live out the true meaning of its creed. We hold these truths to be self-evident, that all men are created equal. I have a dream that one day on the red hills of Georgia, the sons of former slaves and the sons of former slave owners will be able to sit down together at the table of brotherhood.
1: Oh, we could listen to that right through to the end. What an incredible speech.
2: Covered in goosebumps when I hear that.
1: Yeah.
2: What a man, eh?
1: Yeah, incredible. So that is Today in History. Coming up, we're going to have a look at news on our radar. Here's Rent Collective.

0: Father God, I thank you today as I meditate on the remarkable truth that you know me completely and that you love me through and through. I want to know myself as you know me and to love myself as you love me. Where there are aspects of my character which I don't fully know, show me the truth. Help me see my strengths as well as my weaknesses, my beauty as well as my failings.
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0: Morning Sanctuary. Lovely to have you here. 20 minutes away from 8. We're going to have a look at some news on our radar. Now, Queenstown has been hit by heavy rain overnight. So slips and surface flooding is affecting the wider region. So if you're down that way, do be careful. The Queenstown Memorial Centre is operating as a civil defence centre for people who need assistance. And there's still orange rain warnings in effect as well. So that's something that's on our radar. Also, something else, very exciting, I think. There's a couple of bars in New Zealand, one in Auckland, one in Christchurch, and they are donating a portion of their takings tonight to a couple of charities of Dolly Parton's, because as we know, she passed away earlier this week, which I think is pretty cool. So there's Jolene in Auckland, there's Honky Tonk, brand new bar in Christchurch. Both of those bars are actually named after Dolly Parton's two biggest hits.
1: Wow, what a lovely thing to do. Thank you, guys. That's beautiful, beautiful.
0: That's right. Coming up, we have got our quarter two question.

0: You're on the Morning Sanctuary with Leah Nerida. It is 7:45, which means it's time for the 7:45 question.
1: Oh, you landed on 7:45.
0: I did.
1: You did. Go you. The skill set there.
0: What do I get for this? What sort of reward, Lee?
1: You get to finish off my breakfast. There you go. My muesli. Oh. My granola.
0: Oh, it does look quite nice.
1: It does, doesn't it? It's quite healthy, eh?
0: Yes.
1: Yeah, but no. And also, the good thing about that is it's the breakfast that keeps on giving because it's got lots of linseed oils in it.
0: linseeds. Scooping it out of your teeth.
1: Yeah, as we're talking, my tongue is going around from my teeth. Oh, look, it's an extra little bit there. You don't need to know that. Anyway.
0: All right, the 7:45 question, it's kind of a current events type of question. If you know the answer, get in touch by calling 0800 355 455 or text 8168 with the first word sanctuary.
1: And up for grabs, we have a pen power pack. We've upped the ante here. We've got two sanctuary notepads for you and two pens. You can have one for yourself, one set for yourself, and the other for your bestie.
0: All right, the question this morning is, what city in New Zealand, what southern city in New Zealand is defying the housing slowdown?
1: Oh, that's interesting.
0: Yes, what southern city in New Zealand is defying the housing slowdown? They have increased by 8.2%. It is the place to be.
1: Hey, have you ever been to a ghost town in New Zealand?
0: No.
1: I have, on the West Coast. When I lived on the West Coast, I would go to, like, you know, what they call ghost towns, towns that used to be fairly big in the mining eras, okay? Then suddenly, all the houses are still there. No one lives there. Really eerie, really eerie.
0: Yeah.
1: So it's not one of those towns.
0: It is definitely not one of those towns. It is booming. So what southern city is this? You can give me a call on 0800 355 455 or text 8168. With the first word sanctuary, we will be back after Mosaic Music's Tremble.
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0: Mosaic Music on the Morning Sanctuary with Tremble. It's lovely to have you here. You're with Lee and Neridan. It's time for the answer to our quarter two question.
1: The question was, which city in New Zealand is defying the housing market? Which city in New Zealand is defying the housing market slowdown?
0: Yes, so property values fell 1.2% nationwide, but one particular city rose 8.2%. Good morning, Janice.
2: Good morning, Nerida and Lee.
1: Good morning, Janice.
0: So tell us, what city are we talking about?
2: Invercargill.
0: Invercargill, where you are right now.
2: That's right.
0: How long have you lived there, Janice?
2: Well, I've been commuting here for 3 days a week for 10 years now.
0: Oh, wow.
2: And I have a home here in Invercargill, so I just come to the home in Invercargill each week for 3 days. Interesting because where I do live, our focal point used to always be north in Dunedin, and when I came to Invercargill, I didn't actually realise just the wealth of easy access, all that you need from a shopping point of view. And the weather was not as bad as everybody made it.
0: Really?
2: No, not at all. In fact, it's warmer here than it is in my home place in South Otago.
1: Wow.
0: But
2: we just like to keep that secret here, actually.
1: Yeah, yeah. Actually, I'm on Trade Me now looking at houses in that area. They're very nice houses. And very, as Neridan said, they are certainly bucking the trend. There's a beautiful, beautiful range down there, eh?
2: There is a beautiful range. The original settlers here built some amazing houses, absolutely amazing. And it's worth it just to come down and drive around the streets to see all the different types of houses.
1: Yeah, I'm looking at one now, Coastal Charm with bedrooms and loads of spaces, $300,000. It's like a early 1920s villa. Oh, that's a bit of me. I like that.
2: I mean, there are houses like that in the central sort of area or in the northern area. But, you know, over the time, they would have had big sections with them, but the sections have been sold off and they're sort of a little bit more crowded in. But there's still some amazing renovations. Yes, it is. It's a well-serviced, southern town, we'll call it.
0: Yeah.
2: I think it's got a population of between 50 and 70,000. So, and we don't have any traffic jams. If you're behind more than five cars, you could be accused of road rage.
0: Oh, wow. I was down there a couple of years ago, actually, and I do remember the very wide streets. They're so wide.
2: They are. The planning was, I mean, they were very forward planners. I can't remember exactly who they were, but it's a bit like I've been to Adelaide and the streets are so wide there and so well planned. But no, I think that Invercargill is an extremely well planned place. But we do have a bit of development here where Makariwa, there's the beginning of a new data centre there, which will bring in a lot of people.
0: That's right.
2: Place well worth visiting. Wonderful. We had an amazing museum, but that was taken down after the earthquake in 2011.
0: It sounds like there's lots to see and do there, Janice. And the home of Bert Munro, I mean, what a hero.
2: Yes, you can see his motorbike in the A.E. Hayes and Son trading centre there with a whole lot of other motorbikes. There is a motorbike museum as well.
0: Yeah.
1: Well, we're on our way
0: yes.
1: right now.
0: Okay, all right, Janice.
1: Finishing up my team, we'll be there in a couple of hours, okay?
0: Thank you so much for chatting this morning, Janice. Now, we've got your details, so we'll send a notepad out to you. But have a fabulous day, my friend.
2: Thank you very much.
1: God bless. Take care. Bye-bye.
0: Oh, yeah. We should definitely head down there again.
1: For Tourism Southland, that was Janice.
0: Yes.
1: What a great sale. Thank you very much.
0: Invercargill, bucking the trend. Nice. He's branded.

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9: In this update, the horror in Nepal has claimed more than 389 lives, with more than 1,300 people missing. Those unaccounted for include foreigners from more than two dozen countries, including five from New Zealand. Several homes and a campground in the Queenstown district have been evacuated overnight due to heavy rain and flooding. Donald Trump signed an executive order to rename Lake Ontario to Lake America amid a trade stoush between the US and Canada. The US president says he's already renamed the Gulf of Mexico the Gulf of America.
10: So if you think about it, we have a gulf and we have a lake. Now all we need is an ocean. So maybe we'll have to change the name of the Atlantic and or the Pacific.
9: Today is Daffodil Day, and it comes with a message that New Zealanders want prevention-focused cancer policies and are willing to pay for them. A nationwide Otago University survey published in today's medical journal revealed more than 90% of Kiwis support expanding prevention and early detection measures, including vaccines and screening. That's news.
11: News brought to you by Musgroves, building, renovating and reusing for over 50 years.
0: Sanctuary Sport.
9: In sport, European football governing body UEFA is preparing criminal proceedings against FIFA president Gianni Infantino in Switzerland over his plan to sell shares in the World Cup to private investors. Hawke's Bay remain unbeaten in rugby's NPC after dismantling Southland 36-21 to open round 5 in Invercargill. Silver Ferns mid-quarter Kate Heffernan will return to the Thunderbirds for a second season in Super Netball. Tom Walsh has finished 6th with a throw of 21.48 metres in the shot put, and Zoe Hobbs has come 8th with a time of 11.18 seconds in the 100 metres at the Zurich Diamond League meet. England at 248 for 9 at stumps after Pakistan chose to field on the opening day of the second cricket test at Lord's. That's sport. I'm Jodie Gill.
0: Sanctuary
8: weather.
12: weather. Good morning, here's your weather forecast for today. Northland to Tauranui, cloudy periods and scattered showers, mainly from the afternoon. Coromandel, Bay of Plenty and Taupo, mostly cloudy with showers clearing for a time this afternoon. And Gisborne and Hawke's Bay, cloudy periods with the odd shower for Gisborne. Taranaki to Wellington, including Taihape, also the Wairarapa, often cloudy with isolated showers turning to rain from the afternoon. Northwesterlies rising this morning to gale, gusting up to 100 kilometres about exposed parts of Wellington and southern Wairarapa. Marlborough and Nelson, rain clearing to fine this afternoon. Northwesterlies rising this morning to gale, gusting up to 100 kilometres an hour about the Marlborough Sound. Buller to Fiordland, rain with heavy falls about the north of Hokitika this morning, otherwise showers. Rain returns to Fiordland this evening. And finally for Canterbury, Otago and Southland, scattered rain clearing Canterbury and Otago in the late afternoon.
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0: House of Worship, come now is the time. You're on the Morning Sanctuary. Ata Marie, no my heart am I. You're listening into Lee and Nerida.
1: Now, Nerida, I went shopping last night because I had to set something right. 2 weeks in a row, I've been shopping. 2 weeks in a row, I've made the mistake of buying hair conditioner instead of shampoo.
0: Oh, really?
1: Yeah, because I boy shop sometimes, you know, and I rush and I go around and I go, oh, that's shampoo, and grab it, and it's conditioner. So now I have a surplus of conditioner in my house.
0: Oh, you can't. Are you going to take the conditioner back and just swap it?
1: No, because not only did I have a boy shop, I had a boy shower as well because I just squirted it out onto my hand, put it on my head. It's like, that's not lathering up. Why is that?
0: Oh, no.
1: And then later put my glasses on. So yeah, I've got lots and lots and lots and lots of hair conditioner, which is pointless really because I've got short hair. There's no point. Absolutely no point on putting conditioner onto short hair. So
0: some shampoo and conditioner bottles, they are just so identical that you actually have to really read the label.
1: It's, I think it's deliberately... just the right
0: just
1: size.
0: Just for Lee Baker, so that he'll multi-buy conditioner.
1: Yeah, just so some guys can't read it in a rush. So, so if you want some conditioner, mate, I'm your man.
0: Good to know. Hey, coming up, we have got our Friday Fact Battle. Yes. We'll bring you a fact and then you get to decide which one is the winning fact.
1: And Nerida's put some time into this. She has considered what's going on in the world and she has a great power verse coming up to inspire and encourage you today.
0: Certainly do. And we've also got a lovely heartwarming story with news on our radar. It's about a community in Dunedin. Next, though, we're asking you, what's something that you're excited about this weekend? We want to hear from you.
1: Mine's shampoo. For the first time in weeks.
0: Here's Cece Winans. I've got joy.

0: Casey Winans. I've got joy. You're on the Morning Sanctuary with Nerida and Lee. It is a Friday, which means it's the weekend for most people. We want to hear from you this morning. We'd love to know what you're excited for this weekend. What have you got going on? What are you looking forward to? Get in touch. Give us a call. 0800 355 455. Or you can flick us a text, 8168, with the first word, Sanctuary.
1: I tell you what, I am excited but not hopeful for the outcome. So for a while now, my son and I have lived in Hobsonville here in Auckland, and we have a fantastic farmer's market.
0: Oh, yes.
1: Catalina Bay Farmer's Market, loads of great stalls, takeaways, and delicious food. And I love it. I rave about it. So going to go there this weekend with my loved ones, and I've resorted to bribery to get them there because, like, he's never going to get up. He's never up.
0: Right.
1: Okay, so it runs till 2 o'clock. Can he get up before 2 o'clock? Nope. So I said, look, mate, come along. I will buy you lunch. So I'm excited about going.
0: Yeah.
1: But I might be eating two portions of some delicious Asian food on my own.
0: What do you like about farmers markets?
1: I like the fact that I can look and not buy.
0: Oh, yeah.
1: It's quite pricey.
0: Yeah.
1: So, it's nice. It's very artisan. And there are people that, you know, that buy these things. You know, there's a market for it. But yeah, I'm not really into, I don't really need a llama haired kind of poncho to wear around, you know, or some.
0: But you just like wandering around.
1: Yeah, I like wandering around. I like being in the community. I will go as far as a cup of coffee.
0: Yeah. And do you see people that you know from your community there?
1: Absolutely.
0: Yeah.
1: Absolutely. You know, catch
0: I think
1: up
0: that's
1: with them.
0: The best thing about markets, right? You go to the market, you wander around, but then you have little chats with different people.
1: Yeah, yeah, yeah. And actually, one of the biggest things with that area is the dog owners. There's lots of dog owners, and they all get up and they start chatting and going around. So, yeah, I'm really looking forward to the Catalina Farmers Market, Hobsonville Point.
0: I think, markets are great for just kind of those incidental chats with people. It just creates a really good community. So you're looking forward to that. Nice. Well, I'll tell you what I'm looking forward to next. But we would love to hear from you. What are you looking forward to this weekend? What are you excited about? Do get in touch, 8168 with the first word, Sanctuary, or give us a call, 0800 355 455.

0: That's the Belonging Co. Hallowed Be Your Name. You're on the Morning Sanctuary with Nerida and Lee. It's Friday, and for many people, it is the weekend. I say for many people because for some, they're working over the weekend. Mm. But if you have a weekend, we'd love to know what you are excited about. Now, Shamila got in touch.
1: Yeah, I love this one. Good morning, Shamila and your family there. Now, Shamila is on a play date this weekend with her son, Ezra. And the interesting thing is, Ezra's mate is also called Ezra.
0: Oh, that's amazing.
1: So good morning to all of you guys there.
0: Yeah, hey. Nice. Martin, good morning.
2: Oh, hi, Nerida.
0: Hi. So what are you up to this weekend, Martin?
2: I play the French horn in an orchestra.
0: Ooh.
2: And we're doing a concert 3 p.m. on Sunday in Hamilton.
0: Wow, French horn. How long have you been playing that?
2: Well, when I was about 13 years old, I grew up in England, in Bradford, and I was given the school French horn and given some free lessons. So I really took to it like a duck to water.
0: Wow. Do you play anything else or just the French horn?
2: Well, I can play a few chords on the guitar. Sometimes I like to get the guitar out and play some worship songs because you only need to play about 3 or 4 chords.
0: Yes, this is true.
2: And I can read music. Mainly I stick to the French horn.
1: Oh, Martin, cool. I wish I had more time because I could have asked you to play. Remember the Hovis advert from 1973, the guy on the little kid on the bike?
2: Oh, yes.
1: Yeah, it's a classic, isn't it? Is that can you play that on the French horn?
2: I can, and that's a cor anglais. So the irony is, the cor anglais sounds like it's English horn, but in French. But the French horn.
1: Yeah.
2: An Englishman playing the French horn.
1: Yeah. Or maybe we should set that up in the future. If you could play that for us, it would be lovely. It's a classic tune, eh?
0: I don't know what you're talking about.
1: Yeah, but anyone English will know the famous 1970s Hovis advert. It's really, really funny, yeah.
0: We'll see if we can dig it out and play it for those that don't know what this is. But thank you so much, Martin. All the best with your concert.
1: Yes.
0: It sounds really great. So it's
2: thanks a lot.
0: It's on, let's just give it a plug here, in Hamilton, 3 o'clock. And whereabouts are you playing?
2: Gallagher Academy at Waikato University. So I'll just say the website briefly. It's orchestras with an S at the end, .org.nz.
0: Nice. All right.
1: Thanks, Martin.
0: Have a great time. Have a great day as well. So there we go. That's a Martin playing in a concert. I love that.
1: Now, that is brilliant. That is the weekend coming up. Please let us know what you are doing this weekend. 8168, the keyword sanctuary. Just drop us a line. Say, yep, this weekend I'm doing this.
0: Or that. This or that. Whatever you like. Here's Amanda Cook with Still.

0: Amanda Cook with Still. You're on the Morning Sanctuary with Nerida and Lee. We were just talking with Martin just before the song. He plays the French horn, and Lee asked him if he knew about a particular advert in the UK.
1: Yeah, in the 1970s, there was an advert, a very, very famous advert. If you're British, you'll know this one. It's Hovis, and a boy, a young lad, takes his bike up a very, very steep hill full of bread. He gets to the top and
0: it's like a cobbled street in the olden days.
1: Yes, he gets to the top of the hill, he delivers his bread, and then he goes down this cobbled street very, very fast and gets a cup of tea at the bottom. And it's interestingly directed by Ridley Scott back in the day. So yeah, this is the famous
2: stop on round of the old Ma Peggotty's place. 'Twas like taking bread to the top of the world. 'Twas a grand ride back though. I knew baker'd have kettle on and slices of hot Ovis ready. Get it inside you, boy, he'd say. You must have gone up that hill as fast as you came down.
3: Ovis, as good today as it's always been.
1: There you go, Martin, just for you. The old 1973 Hovis advert.
0: Oh, very nice. Hey, straight after this one, we've got news on our radar. Lovely story out of Dunedin Hospital.

0: When you start to know how much God loves you, and when you begin to understand the heart of the Father, how much He loves you and cares for you, you begin to tap into a source. And when you do, you begin to release that life to others. You don't need anyone on the outside to make you feel secure. When you know how much you are loved, how much value you have, how much purpose you have been created with, you begin to release that same joy to others. You could be in a dry situation right now, and you may feel like there's no one loving or caring for you. But when you begin to understand the revelation that you have meaning and purpose and significance, you begin to release that around you. God will never give up on you because you mean so much to Him. It's Joshua Singh. I want to help you grow in your faith with God. Let's connect on joshuasingh.com.
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0: Christmas worship with Choose to Praise. Nice to have you here on the Morning Sanctuary, and we were just asking you before what you're looking forward to this weekend. What have you got going on? What are you excited about? We've got Joe on the line. Good morning.
1: Good morning. How are you?
0: Oh, very good.
2: You're chipper this morning.
0: Yes,
2: that's good.
0: You sound very chipper. What have you got on in this weekend, Joe?
1: Well, I'm so excited because tonight I've got a meeting with my son and all his, all our family, and we're having a birthday party for him.
0: Aww.
1: And then tomorrow I'm meeting with my granddaughter and having a birthday party with her.
0: Wow. And how old is your granddaughter?
1: Oh, now that's telling, isn't it? I believe she is 12.
0: Okay, nice.
2: Oh, yeah.
0: Lovely.
2: Yeah. You know, 12 years, 12 year old. 13, yes. Teenager next.
0: Yes.
1: I know. she's been one for a few years, actually.
0: Oh, right, okay.
2: Yeah.
0: And then you've got another event going on.
1: Yes, well, I have church in the morning, and then I'm having a lamb shank home-cooked lunch with my father. He's 93.
0: 93? That's incredible. How's he doing?
1: He's doing really well. He's got a lot of care put around him, but he's just amazing. He still goes out and tries to pray with people and talk to them about the Lord, and it's just wonderful.
2: Wow, what a man. What's his name?
1: His name is Alan Bean.
2: Alan Bean.
0: Wow.
2: Alan Bean. That's up old Alan Bean.
0: That's
2: brilliant. What a man.
0: Yeah, well, it sounds like you've got a very full weekend, Joe. Are your weekends usually this full?
1: Maybe not quite that full, but I do try to pack a bit in.
0: Yeah, nice. So do I. All right, Joe. We've got a notepad that we're going to send you, so thanks for getting in touch.
1: Great. Thank you very much.
0: You're welcome.
1: A wonderful day.
0: Yeah, you too. Thanks, Joe.
1: Okay,
0: bye.
2: Bye-bye. Joe Bean, full of beans, eh?
0: that is such a great name for her, isn't it?
2: Yeah.
0: Oh, I love that. Actually, we're going to have a look at news on our radar next. Here's Pat Barrett with Build My Life.

0: Get to Build My Life. You're on The Morning Sanctuary, 17 minutes away from 9 o'clock. We're going to have a look at news on our radar. Now, this is a lovely story out of Dunedin. So there's a Fijian Indian couple, and they have been blown away by the generosity of New Zealanders. So what happened is they ended up with a $31,000 bill, and that was for the birth of their child. So 3 days before their baby was born, their visa expired. So they didn't get the free healthcare at all.
1: But the people of Dunedin, as you would expect from the lovely people of that region, they set up a Give a Little page and they managed to raise $34,000
0: wow.
1: for them to pay the bill.
0: That's so good,
1: yep,
0: isn't it?
1: Yep. So they returned to Fiji on Sunday, but obviously they're going to come back one day and say a massive, massive thank you. So if you're in the area and you're part of that, in fact, if you're from Dunedin, go you. You're beautiful people. We love you.
0: Yeah, what a great thing to do. So that's so nice that they were able to pay that bill, heading off back home to Fiji on Sunday, but they're going to be back. Mm. They are going to be back to New Zealand again. Coming up, we have got our fact battle. This is where Lee has a fact. I have a fact. You get to choose which fact is the best. Here's Aidan.

0: Apollo Grave, Aidan King, Benjamin William Hastings. Nice to have you here on the Morning Sanctuary. It's a Friday, and around here we like to have a fact battle. So Lee has a fact, I have a fact. You get to choose which fact is the winning one for this Friday.
1: I'm heading over to Japan for my fact because this week thousands of volunteers gathered together to move a castle. Yes, a wooden castle that weighs 400 tons had to be moved back in place. Now, in 2015, the engineers realised that the concrete base wasn't strong enough to hold it up and it wasn't earthquake-proof. So, machinery moved the castle and the locals thought, let's have fun with this. It's time to move it back. So they put the ask out there. 4,000 members of the public stepped up and they came along and using an old technique called Hikiya, they dragged it 5 metres back into place. And if you go online, search moving castle by hand, it's really entertaining. And they did. They moved it back.
0: All right. So in summary, 4,000 members of the public moved the castle?
1: Exactly.
0: Okay. All right. Well, my fact is to do with just a moment here. Sean Connery. He started losing his hair in his early 20s and he actually wore a hairpiece in all of the James Bond movies. Did you know that?
1: Yeah. I love Bond movies. I've watched all of them over and over again many times.
0: Right.
1: Yeah.
0: So, yeah, started losing his hair in his early 20s and wore a hairpiece.
2: James Bond.
0: There we go. Bond, Sean James Connery. Bond. All right, which one is the winning fact?
1: The castle moved by hand, by 400-ton castle moved by hand in Japan is
0: all
1: my
0: right.
1: fact.
0: And you can vote right on now, 8168 First Word Sanctuary.
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0: God.
1: Bill Wickham, what an awesome God. You're on the Morning Sanctuary with Lee and Nerida. And it's time for our fact battle. Lee's given his fact. I've given mine. You guys have voted. So let's revisit the facts.
2: So my fact was this week in Japan, 4,000 people dragged a wooden castle that weighed 400 tons, 5 meters back to its foundations, which had been repaired. They had lots of fun doing that. It's well worth a look online, actually.
1: Yes. And my fact was that Sean Connery, as James Bond, he started losing his hair in his early 20s, and he wore a hairpiece in all of the James Bond movies. I did not know this. So there we go. You guys voted, and the winner this morning is Lee Baker.
2: The castle, Hirosaki Castle, moved 5 meters back to its original place, and it is now earthquake-proof. So thank you for all the votes this morning that came in for that one.
1: Yes, that's right. Could you imagine if you needed to move a house, you just got all your friends round, picked it up, moved the house?
2: You'd have a house moving party, couldn't you?
1: Very good. Still trying.

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1: Sanctuary News.
7: In this update, Air New Zealand's revealed just how much surging jet fuel prices have impacted its bottom line. It's confirmed a loss before tax of $336 million, resulting in a net loss after tax of $242 million. Peter Hillary says it's clear an early flood warning system's needed in the Himalayas following the devastation in Nepal. At least 389 people have died when a wall of water and debris destroyed entire villages near the border with Tibet. Hillary, the Himalayan Trust New Zealand chair, says a couple of minutes of warning could save lives. Queenstown has been hit by heavy rain overnight, including slips and surface flooding affecting the wider region. Queenstown Lakes District Council says Haast Pass Road, Terrace Road and Kingston Road have been the worst hit, with disruption on the roads expected. More than a dozen homes and a campground near Fern Hill were forced to evacuate overnight. Orange rain warnings are still in effect for the Grey and Buller Ranges, Westland and Canterbury headwaters. That's news.
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1: Sanctuary
0: Sport.
7: In sport, a refereeing change for the All Blacks' second test against South Africa. Elliot Smith reports.
9: Georgian referee Nika Amashekali has ruled himself out of the test this weekend due to illness and has switched matches with Australian Angus Gardner, who was originally due to control the third test next week in Soweto. Gardner also officiated the midweek match between the Lions and All Blacks at Ellis Park. England's Carl Dixon and Scotsman Sam Grove-White will be Gardner's assistant referees this weekend in Cape Town.
7: European football governing body UEFA is preparing criminal proceedings against FIFA president Gianni Infantino over his plan to sell shares in the World Cup. Silver Ferns mid-quarter Kate Heffernan will return to the Thunderbirds for a second season in Super Netball. That's news and sport. I'm Jodie Gill.
1: Sanctuary
0: weather.
10: Good morning, here's your weather forecast for today. Northland to Tauranui, cloudy periods and scattered showers, mainly from the afternoon. Coromandel, Bay of Plenty and Taupo, mostly cloudy with showers clearing for a time this afternoon. In Gisborne and Hawke's Bay, cloudy periods with the odd shower for Gisborne. Taranaki to Wellington, including Taihape, also the Wairarapa, often cloudy with isolated showers turning to rain from the afternoon. Northwesterlies rising this morning to gale, gusting up to 100 kilometres about exposed parts of Wellington and southern Wairarapa. Marlborough and Nelson, rain clearing to fine this afternoon. Northwesterlies rising this morning to gale, gusting up to 100 kilometres an hour about the Marlborough Sound. Buller to Fiordland, rain with heavy falls about the north of Hokitika this morning, otherwise showers. Rain returns to Fiordland this evening. And finally for Canterbury, Otago and Southland, scattered rain clearing Canterbury and Otago in the late afternoon.
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0: Mighty Air. No, my heart, am I? Welcome on in. Lee, I saw that there is a new burger in China. So KFC and Oreo, they've teamed up and they have created the Oreo original recipe chicken burger.
1: Wow, okay.
0: So what it is, it's a limited edition. And so what they've done is they've taken the sweet and savoury combination, which people do quite like, you know, chips dipped into ice cream or whatever. So what they've done is they've got chicken and then that is topped with mashed potato and then it's coated in Oreo biscuits. And then the whole lot is sandwiched between two black Oreo-flavoured bread buns. What do you think?
1: It sounds horrific.
0: It does sound horrific.
1: It does. Is it just a marketing thing? Is it two big companies that got together? We can get some news coverage from this. It's like McDonald's teaming up with, I don't know, Whittaker's or something, you know, and a Big Mac cheeseburger with chocolate on top.
0: Yes, it is exactly that. That's what I think.
1: Yeah. I'll turn that one down. Thanks, mate.
0: Yeah. No, I just couldn't think of anything worse. It sounds really gross. Yeah.
1: So again, what is it? KFC.
0: It's a KFC and Oreo joined together. So it's an Oreo original recipe chicken burger. Limited creation. I reckon it's going to be very limited. Who's going to be eating that?
1: Not us. Nah.
0: Nope. Coming up for you this morning, we have got the word for you today. And the topic is, Hey Jude.
1: Oh, how nice. And also, we're going to have a look at a place of prayer. We're going to head off to Russia, to a place you probably have seen but know very little about. It's St. Basil's Cathedral in the Red Square.
0: Here's We the Kingdom with God So Loved.

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1: There's no avoiding it. Humility is something followers of Jesus are meant to practice. But humility doesn't mean low self-esteem. It doesn't mean rejecting encouragement or refusing compliments. It just means not focusing on ourselves. As Lewis puts it, real humility is not thinking less of ourselves, it's thinking about ourselves less.
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0: This is Susie Holt with Chocolate and God from Deuteronomy chapter 8. Beware lest you say in your heart, "My power and the might of my hand have gotten me this wealth." You shall remember the Lord your God, for it is He who gives you the power to get wealth. It's easy when we are on the mountaintop experience to coast and forget just how much we need Him and that it was God that brought us to where we are. God still wants that close relationship and constant conversation between you and Him when things are going great and He has blessed you. He wants you to remind your children of where you came from and to remind them that all of the good in your life came from Him. It's important to still draw close to God when He is blessing your life, because there are no blessings on earth that can compare to having a close walk and relationship with Him. The key to happiness and fulfillment in your life is to keep God first and to give Him the glory for all He is doing in your life. Ladies, let me really encourage you to be in the Word every day and join my friend Janet Scott for a daily devotional. You'll find it at chocolateandgod.com.
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0: Madison Watkins with Open the Eyes. You're on the Morning Sanctuary with Lee and Nerida, and we quite like to travel around the world and have a look at different places of prayer. So today, we're on the plane, and now we have landed in Moscow, Russia.
1: Yeah, we've taken Aeroflot, which is not apparently one of the most reliable airlines in the world, especially for safety, but we're here. We got here safely, so join us, please. We're at the Red Square, and a familiar sight, and you've probably seen this. It's a very, very odd structure, a Christian structure, and it's known as St. Basil's Cathedral.
0: So the cathedral was commissioned by Ivan the Terrible, and that was in 1555, and that was to mark a major military victory in Kazan. Now, there's a popular legend that says that once it was finished, Ivan had the architects blinded so they could never build anything so striking again. But historians are like, nah, that's just a myth, that's not true. Anyway, what looks like one single cathedral from the outside is actually 9 separate chapels which have been clustered together, and each is built around a central tower.
1: Now, these iconic candy-striped onion domes, what are they about? Well, they weren't original. Initially, it was just a flat roof on it, you know, blue and white painting.
0: Oh, how boring.
1: Yeah, very boring. But over time, in fact, in the 1600s, it got more and more
0: ornate.
1: Yeah, ornate and garish, if that's even the word. It blues and swirling colours were added. And, it's also, interestingly, you know what? Its actual official title isn't St. Basil's. It is actually, check this out, Cathedral of the Intercession of the Most Holy Theotokos on the Moat.
0: That's quite the name, really. Yeah. Can you imagine, like, if you had that on a sign outside, it just takes up too much space.
1: Yep.
0: I'm glad they've renamed it St. Basil's.
1: Mm.
0: The reason they did that is because of a local holy man. He was known for wandering Moscow barefoot and also publicly criticising Ivan the Terrible. I don't think I'd be going around doing that. And he was buried on the site in a 10th chapel that was added later. So that's why it was named St. Basil. It survived fires. It survived Napoleon's retreat. Also, there was a demolition proposal by the Soviets in the 20th century. But it still stands today, and it would have to be one of the most recognisable cathedrals on earth. It's just absolutely beautiful, and you definitely would have seen a picture of this. You see it on movies. It's beautiful.
1: I would say God's hand is definitely over this, because I know that Christianity has been, let's say, very heavily persecuted in the Soviet Union over the years. So for this to be still standing this day, God's hand is certainly over that building, yeah, and the church in that area.
0: It certainly is. So that's our place of prayer this morning, St. Basil's Cathedral in Moscow. Here's Fellowship Creative, Grace on Top of Grace.

0: The word for you today.
1: The book of Jude is short and sweet. Down at the bottom of the only chapter, Jude advises on approaching others, including those who doubt and those who need snatching from the fire. That's in Jude 1:23. If this seems street preaching-ish, it's not too far off that. Whether or not this method seems appropriate, the kind of outreach that requires a quick, urging approach shouldn't be cast away. Imagine snatching somebody from a literal fire. No second guessing or skirting around the edges. When we see somebody flirting with spiritual or mental danger, our response shouldn't be one of waiting around. Now, this is not just about standing on your nearest street corner with an end is nigh sign. It's about praying for a chance to speak directly and immediately into people's lives. Sometimes Jesus speaks so clearly that there's no need for opening lines, three-point sermons, or even a coffee meetup. There are moments to arrest someone who's putting themselves in danger right now and or for eternity. In Mark 5, 1-35, Jesus responds to the sick woman and a demon-possessed man, and they're quite different stories. The woman needed more space and gentleness, whereas the man wasn't going to listen to anything except a real-in-the-moment truth. Heaps of discernment are very, very necessary, and prayer is key to this. So what now? Read the book of Jude. Ask God to give you his discernment and wisdom for when somebody needs to be rescued from the fire.
0: The word for you today. Check it out at yoursanctuary.nz.

0: Martin Smith with Joy. You're on the Morning Sanctuary with Lee and Nerida. Now, about this time yesterday, we were chatting with Pastor Sanjay, and he was telling us about an event that's happening on the 5th of December in Auckland.
1: Yeah, now this is called United As One. It's the As One New Zealand gathering, and this is happening in Eden Park. Now, this is really cool because there's an expo that starts beforehand at 12 p.m. and then is followed by a absolutely delicious event, the gathering, from 3 to 5 p.m. There's going to be churches there from every denomination, culture and generation, all coming together as one in the body of Christ for an afternoon of worship and prayer.
0: It would be really awesome. And the whole vision is just to bring everybody together, like whatever church, whatever denomination, whatever culture, whatever sort of strain you are of Christianity, it'll be so great to be united together as one and to worship God together and to pray together. So it's on the 5th of December and it's going to be at Eden Park. So check out the website.
1: As One, which is ASONE.NZ. ASONE.NZ.
0: Here's the lads with Ode to Joy.

0: We used to live in a neighbourhood where a young boy would entertain us whenever he played his guitar outside. He was about 17, looked like a rock star in his skinny jeans and would walk his pug dog. Sometimes he would sing to his dog, sometimes with a pretend microphone in hand, but always, come rain, hail or shine, he was outside playing his guitar and singing. The kid absolutely delighted in what he was doing. He didn't care one bit who may or may not have heard him or who may see him. I have no idea if he had any talent, but I loved how he had absolutely no inhibitions. I pointed him out to one of my kids, not to poke fun of him, but as an example of how wonderful it is to do what you love to do and not to care what people think. Wouldn't it be great if we all did what we love to do and didn't care what people thought? And wouldn't it be great if we all did things for an audience of one, the one who really matters? For more, go to fionacaris.com.
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0: thing.
1: Harbourside Worship with Chasing You. You're on the Morning Sanctuary with Lee and Nerida. We're heading towards 10 o'clock.
2: Thank you. Thank you for your company this morning. It's been wonderful. Lots and lots of engagement. Lots of wonderful stories about your weekend and so forth. We had a guy called up, was it Martin?
1: Martin
2: plays the French horn.
1: Yes.
2: Wow, such an interesting group of people we have listening to our show. You have yourselves a lovely weekend, my friends.
1: Yep, we'll catch you again on Monday from 6 o'clock in the morning. We've got Tom up after the news. God bless.
2: God bless.
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5: In this update, police say they're speaking with a 30-year-old man in relation to yesterday's double homicide in the South Auckland suburb of Wattle Downs. Air New Zealand's reporting an annual pre-tax loss of $336 million and a net loss after tax of $242 million, blaming the result on a range of factors, including the war in Iran. An Otago University survey published in today's medical journal shows two-thirds of the more than 1,600 participants are willing to pay higher taxes in return for improved cancer prevention, detection and treatment. Queenstown has been hit by heavy rain overnight, including slips and surface flooding affecting the wider region. Queenstown Lakes District Council says Haast Pass Road, Terrace Road and Kingston Road have been the worst hit, with disruption on the roads expected. Orange rain warnings are still in effect for the Grey and Buller Ranges, Westland and the Canterbury Headwaters. Wellington's Kiwi Conservation Project says it's reached its most significant milestone yet, removing the final transmitter from the 250 Kiwi released into the capital's hills since 2022. That's news.
6: News brought to you by Musgroves, building, renovating and reusing for over 50 years.
7: Sanctuary Sport.
5: In sport, the Pakistan Cricket Board has made a formal complaint to the UK's Sky Sports after the broadcaster aired an interview with the sons of former Prime Minister and Captain Imran Khan during the lunch interval on the first day of the second test at Lord's. Preventing the tourists from returning to the field after the break in protest was considered. Former England captain and current commentator Mike Atherton conducted the 18-minute chat. Suleiman and Kasim Khan expressed concerns about the health of their father, who's been in prison for 3 years, saying they feared for his life. England are 248 for 9 at stumps after the opening day. Mountain biker Sam Gaze has finished 8th in the short track cross-country race at the World Champs in Italy. That's sport. I'm Malcolm Jordan.
7: Sanctuary weather.
0: Northland to Tomaranui, including Coromandel. Scattered showers over Northland, spreading south during the day. Bay of Plenty and Taupō, mostly cloudy with occasional showers. Gisborne and Hawke's Bay, cloudy periods with the odd shower for Gisborne. Taranaki to Wellington, including Taihape, also Wairarapa, often cloudy with isolated showers, turning to rain from afternoon. Northwesterlies rising this morning to gale, gusting 100 kilometres an hour about exposed parts of Wellington and southern Wairarapa. Nelson, Marlborough and Canterbury, rain clearing to fine from this afternoon. Northwesterlies rising this morning to gale, gusting 100 kilometres an hour about the Marlborough Sounds. Buller to Fiordland, rain with heavy falls about and north of Hokitika this morning. Otherwise, showers. Rain returns to Fiordland this evening. Otago and Southland, scattered rain, mainly in Southland and south of Dunedin. Isolated showers elsewhere.
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9: 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I am leaving you with a gift, peace of mind and heart. And the peace I give is a gift the world cannot give. So don't be troubled or afraid.
8: Sanctuary, New Zealand's worship station.

It is Sanctuary. Good morning, I'm Tom. Well, coming up next, we've got Wren's Collective's song Evergreen. It's not green at my place today. Well, it is. Yeah, okay, to be fair, there's a fair bit of green around, but it's the white on the hills, the snow that's been left behind after the weather's moved north and the sun out, so enjoying that. But I do appreciate other parts of the country feeling the weather as it moves north today. Well, great to have you listening in. It is a Friday morning. Well, the rest of our Friday morning here on the Days Show on Sanctuary, and once again appreciate you listening in as we wrap up the week.

0: thing.
1: It is Sanctuary. I'm Tom. Alexander Pappas, Always Been Jesus, his latest single to the playlist, and reminding me of the opening words to the letter to the Hebrews we read in the New Testament of the Bible, which opens with these words: in the past, God spoke to our ancestors through the prophets at many times and in various ways. But in these last days, he has spoken to us by his Son, whom he appointed heir of all things, and through whom also he made the universe. The Son is the radiance of God's glory and the exact representation of his being, sustaining all things by his powerful word, talking of Jesus.

0: Hey there, I'm Nerida.
1: And I'm Alison. I've got a question for you. What changes when we see prayer as a privilege rather than just ticking a box?
0: Well, let's break that down, shall we? So in our podcast, we're going to strip away the formality and talk about how to build a vibrant and authentic connection with God that actually fits into our everyday lives.
1: Yeah, so whether you're a prayer warrior or someone who doesn't even know where to start, this conversation is for you.
0: 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Come join us.

I'm Tom. It is Sanctuary on a Friday morning, making our way past 10:30. Are you all good to go a little old school? Throw it back a bit? All right, well, let's do that with Hillsong Worship and Darlene Check. Jesus, a lover of my soul.

0: Gracious Spirit of Truth, today I welcome you afresh in my life. You who know all the ways of truth, guide me into the truth I need most to grasp at the moment. Where my thinking is wrong, I welcome your correction. Where my impulses are wrong, I welcome your restraint. Where my understanding is wrong, I welcome your teaching. I submit myself, heart, mind, soul, and spirit to your loving instruction.
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You're listening to Sanctuary. We're a Christian radio station. We believe that no matter how loud the world gets, there is a peace that surpasses all understanding. We believe that you weren't meant to carry the weight of tomorrow on your shoulders today. If you're feeling overwhelmed, or perhaps just a little lost in the noise, take a moment and breathe. We want you to know you are seen, you are known, you are deeply loved. If your heart is heavy, let's take a moment together and pray. Lord, I give you my worries and my weariness. Replace my anxiety with your peace and my doubt with your strength. Guide my steps today and remind me that I am never walking alone. Amen. Hang on to that promise as you go about your day.

0: 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Now, over the weekend, if you'd appreciate some prayer for anything, do let us know. 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And our team back on Monday morning to gather to pray. 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
10: In this update, a man's in custody in relation to a double homicide in South Auckland's Wattle Downs. The bodies of a man and a woman were discovered early yesterday afternoon. Police say they're working with a 30-year-old to determine whether he's involved. New Zealand charity Tear Fund is launching an appeal to supply aid to communities affected by the catastrophic flash floods in Nepal. Almost 400 are dead and more than 900 missing after flash flooding hit the Tibet border region. Paddocks have become ponds after record-breaking rain in the Queenstown Lakes District. The Crown Range and other roads across the region are closed due to slips and surface flooding. Auckland Council's agreed to a modest increase in the pay for directors of council-controlled organisations after unanimously voting down a more generous package last month. AT and Tataki Auckland members will get a 3.2% annual increase, Watercare members 5.8%. That's news.
11: News brought to you by Musgroves, building, renovating and reusing for over 50 years.
12: Sanctuary Sport.
10: In sport, an adjustment for the Springboks might be in order, with first five Andre Pollard in doubt for the second test against the All Blacks in Cape Town on Sunday morning. South African media are reporting he's picked up a calf injury after already missing the opening defeat while recovering from a hamstring strain. Sasha Feinberg Mgomazulu could get a reprieve into the starting 15 off the bench. Dame Lydia Ko's turned a bleak start into a bright finish during her opening round at the latest LPGA Tour golf event in Massachusetts. She was 3 over par for her front nine, including a double bogey on the par 4 13th, before delivering a 3 under par showing for her back nine, including an eagle on the par 5 second. Ko carded an even par 72 to sit 8 strokes off the lead. That's sport. I'm Malcolm Jordan.
12: Sanctuary weather. Northland to Tomatanui, including Coromandel. Scattered showers over Northland, spreading south during the day. Bay of Plenty and Taupō, mostly cloudy with occasional showers. Gisborne and Hawke's Bay, cloudy periods with the odd shower for Gisborne. Taranaki to Wellington, including Taihape, also Wairarapa, often cloudy with isolated showers, turning to rain from afternoon. Northwesterlies rising this morning to gale, gusting 100 kilometres an hour about exposed parts of Wellington and southern Wairarapa. Nelson, Marlborough and Canterbury, rain clearing to fine from this afternoon. Northwesterlies rising this morning to gale, gusting 100 kilometres an hour about the Marlborough Sounds. Buller to Fiordland, rain with heavy falls about and north of Hokitika this morning, otherwise showers. Rain returns to Fiordland this evening. Otago and Southland, scattered rain, mainly in Southland and south of Dunedin, isolated showers elsewhere.
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0: Stretches to the sky.
1: It is Sanctuary. I'm Tom, just after 11, and earlier this morning talking about the snow left behind on the hills after the weather has moved on from where we are in the south. And I can imagine there would have been a fair few photos involving snow on the mountains with our recent photo competition that closed not too long ago, as we were looking for photos in two categories, New Zealand landscapes and New Zealand flora and fauna, for consideration for the Rima Media 2027 calendars, and looking forward to seeing the results, because apparently over 900 entries came in and some great photos. Well, here we are at the end of August. Winter hasn't quite let go, but spring is on the way as we continue to wrap up our Friday morning.

0: Everyone loves an invitation. I remember sending out our wedding invitations and waiting expectantly for the responses to arrive in the mail. I'd open them eagerly to know if the recipient had accepted with pleasure or declined with regret. Jesus issues an invitation to everyone. If anyone is thirsty, come. If anyone is weary, come. If anyone is overburdened, come. And he waits for our response. We have a choice. To the thirsty, he promises living water. To the weary, he promises rest. And to the overburdened, he promises to carry our burdens. If that's you today, how will you respond? I encourage you to accept his invitation with pleasure. You won't regret it. Mahara ki tō tātou atua e tēnei rā. Remember God today. I'm Alison Shaw.
1: It's your sanctuary. Yoursanctuary.nz.

Grace Vineyard Music with Joshua McGregor and Marley Sola. The name of the song is Alive. I'm Tom, and a very good morning to you. Just over half an hour, or just on half an hour left in our Friday morning. Hopefully the morning's gone well for you. Mine didn't start particularly well. I decided to actually try and trim my beard this morning. I'd been just ignoring that and letting it get out of hand. And, you know, it's one of those things that you can do when you actually work remotely. Nobody's actually that worried about it, except my wife. Anyway, I decided to trim my beard, to find that my, well, the beard trimmer that I've got, which really I probably should have got rid of quite a while ago, but you know, I've been hanging in there, just one step too far today, and I was thinking I'm going to need to replace that. Well, who knows, I'll leave it a week or so, see what happens for Father's Day. Maybe somebody might pick up on that. Probably won't. Hey, with Father's Day just over a week away though, do listen out next week, because we do have opportunities next week for you to win some chocolates. Tony's Chocolonely Bars being given away next week in the lead up to Father's Day here on Sanctuary.

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There's prayer, scripture, and Thursdays we even take communion together. 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

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I'm Tom. Well, Hymns for Today returns on Sunday morning once again. That with Peter Shaw between 6 and 7 on Sunday morning. But there's a but. There's another Hymns for Today on Sunday. If 6 till 7 Sunday morning is too early, we are going to have another Hymns for Today for an hour of hymns Sunday evening between 6 and 7 with Rosemary Janes. Look out for that this weekend. Hymns for Today, 6 till 7 Sunday morning and 6 till 7 Sunday evening here on Sanctuary, as we continue with the hymn Saviour Like a Shepherd Lead Us with Lee Nash.

0: ask you a question. Where do you find your comfort when you are tired, when you are troubled, when you are conflicted within? Maybe somebody said stuff to you and you go back to your addiction. Perhaps you go back to your place of comfort, that person. 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Where you find your comfort actually reveals who you trust and what you trust. Sometimes we can preach and sing and say that, God, I trust you. But when you go through trouble, where do you find your comfort? It's very important to know who your source is so that you can experience the fulfillment that God has for you. 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Can I ask you this question? 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I want to help you grow in your faith. 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

0: It is Sanctuary. I'm Tom, just minutes away from our Friday afternoon. We'll update news, weather and sports at 12. And as we continue the music into the afternoon, well, before we get there, let's wrap up the morning. And as we get closer to 12, music from Presence Music Band next.
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1: This is Sanctuary News.
8: In this update, people in Nepal are on edge, with China warning there's a high risk a dam created during yesterday's landslide could breach. The death toll from the surge of mud and debris near the border of Tibet stands at 389, but is expected to climb significantly. Meanwhile, Queenstown is mopping up debris after last night's wild weather. Met Service says the weather system that's been hitting the south is making its way north. A Wellington school's confirmed a case of scarlet fever. Brooklyn Primary School's been notified of the case and says it's being managed in accordance with Health New Zealand protocols. Lower Hutt's first new GP clinic for 7 years has opened its doors. Riverside Medical has already seen 2,000 patient pre-enrolments. It says the Hutt Valley is one of the most difficult places in New Zealand to access a GP. Hundreds of Christchurch residents will be without gas supply until Sunday after a third party knocked out main supply. Elgas says the main was damaged yesterday afternoon. That's news.
9: News brought to you by Musgroves, building, renovating and reusing for over 50 years.
1: Sanctuary Sport.
8: In sport, a momentary diplomatic standoff on the first day of the second cricket test between Pakistan and England at Lord's. The Pakistan board made a formal complaint to the UK's Sky Sports after the broadcaster aired an interview with the sons of jailed former Prime Minister and Captain Imran Khan during the lunch interval. An option of preventing the tourists from returning to the field after the break in protest was considered. Golfer Ryan Fox is in a share of ninth after carding a 4-under-par 66 opening round at the Tour Championship in Atlanta, the season finale on the PGA Tour. He's 4 strokes off the lead. And Springboks' first five, Andre Pollard, is in doubt with a calf injury for the second test against the All Blacks in Cape Town on Sunday morning. That's sport. I'm Malcolm Jordan.
1: Sanctuary Weather.
0: Northland to Waikato, also Coromandel, Bay of Plenty and Taupō. Scattered showers, turning to rain tomorrow morning or afternoon with heavy falls. Gisborne and Hawke's Bay, cloudy periods. Scattered rain tomorrow, becoming more widespread in the evening. Waitomoa to Manawatū, including Taumarunui and Taihape. Cloud increasing, isolated showers turning to rain this evening or overnight, possibly heavy, easing tomorrow afternoon. Hauora Whenua to Wellington and Wairarapa, rain this afternoon, then showers, clearing early tomorrow, then mostly fine. Nelson, Marlborough and Canterbury, rain about Nelson and Marlborough and isolated showers elsewhere, clearing to fine this afternoon. Buller to Fiordland, showers, some may be heavy. Otago and Southland, occasional showers mainly about the south coast and Stewart Island, turning to rain for a time tomorrow evening.